0: 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Thanks for choosing Ionians, WION. We're not AI here. That's absence of intelligence.
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3: Breaking news this hour from Town Hall. I'm Keith Peters in Washington. At least one person was killed and six others injured, including two police officers, in a shooting at an apartment building in downtown Minneapolis. The Minneapolis Police Department has warned the public Wednesday afternoon to stay away from the area as police officers respond. Minnesota Governor Tim Walz said in a post on social media, state officials are on the ground helping local law enforcement respond to the shooting. A new report shows how sick many of the first responders are 25 years after the September 11th terrorist attacks.
4: Thousands of first responders and residents of Lower Manhattan are still suffering the health effects, including PTSD, from the trauma of the radical Islamic terrorist attack, along with various different types of cancers from the toxins. The World Trade Center Health Program, which is federally funded, monitoring the health impacts. Cancers specifically related to what people inhaled and got on their skin, first showing up now.
3: Correspondent Laura Winters reporting. The Trump administration is cheering its agreement with oil giant Chevron and Venezuela for a $7 billion investment in Venezuelan oil projects, expecting to double the country's current oil production by 2031. Treasury's Energy Secretary Chris Wright.
5: Today is a historic day in the transformation of Venezuela and the expansion of the possibilities for the Venezuelan people. President Trump's mission in Venezuela is straightforward. The mission is to bring peace, freedom, opportunity, and prosperity to the people of Venezuela.
3: On Wall Street, the Dow by 295 points, the Nasdaq rose 118. More on these stories at Town Hall.
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3: Stocks snap a three-day losing streak. We hear more on this story from financial correspondent Ed Donahue reporting from New York City.
8: Gains by big tech and some relative stability in oil prices gave the markets a boost. The Dow Jones Industrial Average rose 0.6% or 295 points. The S&P 500 and the NASDAQ Composite both gained 0.5%. The markets have been under pressure from rising oil prices and a bond market sell-off. The boost from tech was led by Dell Technologies, jumping more than 15%. For the biggest gain among S&P 500 stocks after delivering strong second quarter profits. Palo Alto Networks also reported quarterly results that topped Wall Street's expectations. Brent crude oil settled up 1% as the Iran conflict continues. I'm Ed Donahue.
3: News and analysis at townhall.com. From Washington, I'm Keith Peters. The Labor Department's July job openings report is out.
9: The Labor Department says U.S. job openings rose slightly to 7.3 million in July, a sign the labor market remains sturdy despite higher costs that are squeezing household budgets. The department's job openings and labor turnover survey also showed that layoffs fell, but so did the number of people quitting their jobs. The unemployment rate remains at a low 4.1%, and the number of people signing up for unemployment benefits has come in low week after week. The Labor Department will release its August hiring and unemployment numbers on Friday. Marcela Sanchez, Washington.
3: Here's another place the AI frenzy is making itself felt: the market for luxury homes. High-income earners, many of them employees at AI companies, are snapping up multi-million dollar houses in the San Francisco Bay Area. More at townhall.com.
0: The heat advisory will drop this evening. We still will see a chance of showers and thunderstorms through the overnight hours, and the low only heading for 69 degrees. We could see some heavy rainfall in some thunderstorms coming our way. Your Thursday shapes up tomorrow with a chance of showers and thunderstorms pegged at an average 30%, the high at 87. For tomorrow night, your Thursday evening, a chance of showers and thunderstorms lingers, low 66. Friday, it's showers early, then a high of 84 degrees, some heavy rainfall possible again. Saturday will kick off your weekend with cloudy skies, the high at 80 degrees. 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

just found us? Stick around. You'll be singing along before you know it with the music you know. And you'll be up to date with the information you need. It's What We Do, around the clock, from West Central Michigan's WION.

I'm Steve the Voice Guy, keeping you in the loop on WION. This update brought to you by the Ionia Moose Lodge, with regular dinners for dine-in or carry-out, American Red Cross blood drives on a regular basis, a growing active membership, and service to our community. 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Just how close are you to the vehicle in front of you? Waiting for that opening to pass at speeds much faster than the limit? Slow down. Allow some room. Remember, you're no more important than anyone else on the road with you. How about not acting like you're the only one on the road? Wouldn't it be nice if everyone acted a bit more kind behind the wheel? Think about it. I'm Steve the Voice Guy, and now you're in the loop on WION. The heat advisory will drop this evening. We still will see a chance of showers and thunderstorms through the overnight hours, and the low only heading for 69 degrees. We could see some heavy rainfall in some thunderstorms coming our way. Your Thursday shapes up tomorrow with a chance of showers and thunderstorms pegged at an average 30%, the high at 87. For tomorrow night, your Thursday evening, a chance of showers and thunderstorms lingers, low 66. Friday, it's showers early, then a high of 84 degrees, some heavy rainfall possible again. Saturday will kick off your weekend with cloudy skies, the high at 80 degrees. 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

0: 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That's what you get on WION. Like the J&J Midday Show, Monday through Thursday. Barry Scott's Lost 45s on Saturday night. And the Lost 45 of the day, too. Tommy K's Totally 80s Flashback is heard twice each week right here. And let's not forget our newest feature program, The Coffee Hour with Justin Joy. Some Michigan news 8 times each weekday and national news around the clock. And you've got a great lineup of shows and features. 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
1: News this hour from Town Hall. I'm Keith Peters in Washington. Texas authorities have rescued dozens of people from stranded cars, homes surrounded by floodwaters, and an assisted living facility as former tropical storm Edward lingered over rural parts of the state. Brad Reinhart with the National Hurricane Center says Edward is drenching East Texas as it tracks north-northwest towards Dallas.
2: Really, the biggest impact from Edward has been the heavy rainfall and the dangerous flash flooding that it's produced. And there have been reports in some locations of over 20 inches of precipitation along over portions of eastern Texas, which has caused significant flash flooding.
1: The National Weather Service says that heavy rains were expected to threaten the eastern part of the state through Thursday morning. There's uncertainty with the jury in the Lindsey Clancy trial after a fifth day of deliberation.
3: For a second day in a row, the jury sent Judge William Sullivan a message.
4: After much deliberation, we are still unable to come to a unanimous decision.
3: The jury is being asked to decide if Clancy is criminally responsible for killing her three young children. Her defense claims postpartum psychosis. Prosecutors say Clancy knew what she was doing. Judge Sullivan told the jury to keep at it.
4: There is no reason to suppose that the case will ever be submitted to 12 persons more intelligent, more impartial, or more competent to decide it, that more or clearer evidence will be produced.
3: If jurors ultimately can't agree on a verdict, the judge could declare a mistrial. I'm Ed Donahue.
1: Two people have been killed and a suspect is dead after a shooting in a downtown Minneapolis apartment building today. Three police officers were shot and are hospitalized in stable condition. On Wall Street, the Dow by 295 points, the Nasdaq rose 118. More at townhall.com.
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1: The House has passed a short-term measure Tuesday to fund the federal government into early December. That's a move designed to avoid a government shutdown as lawmakers campaign for re-election. We hear more on the story from correspondent Bernie Bennett, reporting from Washington.
6: The House passed the bill by a vote of 370-48. The Senate had already overwhelmingly approved the measure, so it now moves to President Trump's desk for his signature. Speaker Mike Johnson met with reporters after the vote.
7: House Republicans are in charge here, and we're continuing to do the grown-up thing and make sure we get the job done, and we're happy that we just passed that continuing resolution to fund the government through early December.
6: Oklahoma Republican Tom Cole, chair of the House Appropriations Committee, said it gives the nation and our constituents certainty that the government will remain open and certainty that our service members will be paid. Bernie Bennett, Washington.
1: News and analysis at townhall.com. From Washington, I'm Keith Peters reporting. Here's another place the AI frenzy is making itself felt. The market for luxury homes.
8: High-income earners, many of them employees at AI companies, are snapping up multi-million-dollar houses in the San Francisco Bay Area. Undaunted by the higher mortgage rates and rising home prices that are keeping many would-be buyers from affording a home. The Bay Area buying spree, part of a nationwide trend of sales of upper-end properties, largely holding up better than sales of less expensive homes. Rich Thomason reporting.
1: Tiger Woods has pleaded no contest to a reckless driving charge in Florida. Woods was arrested in March following a rollover crash near his home on Jupiter Island and was initially charged with driving under the influence. The golf legend appeared Wednesday in court in Martin County to enter his plea on the lesser charge. More on these stories at townhall.com.
9: The heat advisory will drop this evening. We still will see a chance of showers and thunderstorms through the overnight hours, and the low only heading for 69 degrees. We could see some heavy rainfall in some thunderstorms coming our way. Your Thursday shapes up tomorrow with a chance of showers and thunderstorms pegged at an average 30%, the high at 87. For tomorrow night, your Thursday evening, a chance of showers and thunderstorms lingers, low 66. Friday, it's showers early, then a high of 84 degrees, some heavy rainfall possible again. Saturday will kick off your weekend with cloudy skies, the high at 80 degrees. 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
1: It's an ordinary sound, the sound of a cigarette being lit. And here's another familiar sound. The end of a long day. When these two sounds go together, it can result in this.
2: All too often, fires begin the same way at home or away, with careless smoking. 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
3: The heat advisory will drop this evening. We still will see a chance of showers and thunderstorms through the overnight hours, and the low only heading for 69 degrees. We could see some heavy rainfall in some thunderstorms coming our way. Your Thursday shapes up tomorrow with a chance of showers and thunderstorms pegged at an average 30%, the high at 87. For tomorrow night, your Thursday evening, a chance of showers and thunderstorms lingers, low 66. Friday, it showers early, then a high of 84 degrees, some heavy rainfall possible again. Saturday will kick off your weekend with cloudy skies, the high at 80 degrees. 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
1: News this hour from Town Hall. I'm Keith Peters in Washington. More strikes by the U.S. on Iran today, and the Islamic Republic retaliated with its own hits on U.S. targets. President Trump was asked if the U.S. will strike Iran again.
2: We hit them hard last night, very hard. They gave a little love tap, but we hit them very hard last night. We took out all of the new equipment that they tried to build along the Strait of Hormuz, some defensive, some offensive. They were trying to see the ships because they can't see the ships. You know, we're taking out a lot of ships. They can't see it because they have no radar because we blew it up. And we blew up much more than their radar last night. It was a very heavy attack last night. And we're prepared to do another one anytime we want.
1: The GOP is presenting an unusual midterm two-day convention this week and next week in Dallas at the specific behest of President Trump. Zach Kraft, spokesman for the convention, tells the Salem Radio Network who will be speaking at the event.
3: Next week, we're going to have a really exciting slate of programming. You know, President Trump is going to appear on both nights. Vice President J.D. Vance is going to be there on Wednesday. And you're going to hear really a clear breakdown between what Republicans are offering, which is a clear common sense agenda to improve Americans' lives going forward, and what Democrats are offering, which is just a full-blown trip to crazy town socialism and honestly just destroying this country.
1: The convention is being held September 9th and 10th at the American Airlines Center in Dallas, Texas. Two people were killed and the suspect is dead in a shooting at an apartment building in downtown Minneapolis. The Minneapolis Police Department says three of its officers were among those injured Wednesday. Hennepin County Medical Center said it received seven patients and that the three officers are in stable condition. On Wall Street, the Dow by 295 points. More at townhall.com.
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1: Tiger Woods was in a Stuart, Florida courtroom to learn his fate after a DUI, latest rollover accident, and a stint in rehab.
6: Golf great Tiger Woods losing his driver's license and privilege to drive a car for 5 years. This in connection with the most recent rollover crash back in March. Woods checked himself into a rehab center in Zurich, Switzerland. He's out now. Tiger's girlfriend, Vanessa Trump, who used to be married to the president's oldest son, Don Jr., in court today with Woods.
1: That's correspondent Laura Winters reporting. The Lucas Museum of Narrative Art is opening in Los Angeles, showcasing a vast collection of creative work. While Star Wars fans will find familiar pieces, the museum focuses on a broader range of art collected by George Lucas. It includes paintings by Norman Rockwell and Maxfield Parrish. News and analysis at townhall.com. From Washington, I'm Keith Peters. Massachusetts Democrats have chosen an 80-year-old incumbent over a younger opponent in a race for the U.S. Senate. More from correspondent Ben Thomas reporting.
7: It is a progressive movement fueled by young people demanding more from their leaders.
8: Massachusetts Senator Ed Markey has secured the Democratic nomination in his bid for a third term, fighting off a challenge from Representative Seth Moulton. The 47-year-old congressman had argued it was time to make a generational change. But the 80-year-old Markey argued it was he who was more in touch with the state's voters.
7: It is a future that we can realize through a bold, transformational, progressive agenda that inspires hope, lowers costs, wrests the control from the oligarchy.
8: I'm Ben Thomas.
1: More on these stories at townhall.com. 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
0: The heat advisory will drop this evening. We still will see a chance of showers and thunderstorms through the overnight hours, and the low only heading for 69 degrees. We could see some heavy rainfall in some thunderstorms coming our way. Your Thursday shapes up tomorrow with a chance of showers and thunderstorms pegged at an average 30%, the high at 87. For tomorrow night, your Thursday evening, a chance of showers and thunderstorms lingers, low 66. Friday, it's showers early, then a high of 84 degrees, some heavy rainfall possible again. Saturday will kick off your weekend with cloudy skies, the high at 80 degrees. 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

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The Ionia County Animal Shelter is always in need of supplies and volunteers to walk dogs and for other activities. 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They're on Sparrow Drive, Ionia, and they welcome volunteers that love animals. Follow their social media and help them find homes for some very loving animals. I'm Steve the Voice Guy, and now you're in the loop on WION. The heat advisory will drop this evening. We still will see a chance of showers and thunderstorms through the overnight hours, and the low only heading for 69 degrees. We could see some heavy rainfall in some thunderstorms coming our way. Your Thursday shapes up tomorrow with a chance of showers and thunderstorms pegged at an average 30%, the high at 87. For tomorrow night, your Thursday evening, a chance of showers and thunderstorms lingers, low 66. Friday, it showers early, then a high of 84 degrees, some heavy rainfall possible again. Saturday will kick off your weekend with cloudy skies, the high at 80 degrees. 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
1: News this hour from Town Hall. I'm Jason Walker. At least two people have been killed, six wounded in a shooting in downtown Minneapolis. Two officers among those who were hit. A 19-year-old gunman Wednesday forced his way into a grade school in Virginia, shot and wounded a staff member, then he committed suicide. Huge day in South America as the push to produce more oil in Venezuela has grown, with Chevron investing $7 billion.
2: Energy Secretary Chris Wright is in Venezuela.
3: President Trump's mission in Venezuela is straightforward. The mission is to bring peace, freedom, opportunity, and prosperity to the people of Venezuela.
2: Wright says he believes this will bring many thousands of jobs.
3: And starting this ball rolling of peace, opportunity, and prosperity for everyone.
2: Yet because Venezuela's energy infrastructure is severely degraded and the nation is operating under international sanctions, its daily production is just over 1 million barrels. The U.S. produces almost 14 million barrels of oil per day. I'm Ed Donahue.
1: The European Union taking a long look at how to respond to an attempted drone attack at a key airport in Germany. It has been blamed on the Kremlin. European Commission President Ursula von der Leyen.
4: The German government has identified Russia as behind an attempt to attack cargo planes at Leipzig-Halle Airport. Had this attack succeeded, this would have resulted in enormous damage and possibly even loss of life.
1: In the meantime, she says that EU foreign ministers are considering possibly more sanctions, but many member nations remain cautious about escalating tensions with Moscow. More on these stories, townhall.com.
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1: Here's another place for the AI frenzy and where it's making itself felt. How about the market for luxury homes? Rich Thomason explains.
6: High income earners, many of them employees at AI companies, are snapping up multi-million-dollar houses in the San Francisco Bay Area. Undaunted by the higher mortgage rates and rising home prices that are keeping many would-be buyers from affording a home. The Bay Area buying spree, part of a nationwide trend of sales of upper-end properties, largely holding up better than sales of less expensive homes. Rich Thomason reporting.
1: The Dutch central bank moving billions of dollars worth of gold reserves from North America to London. The shift, described as crisis preparedness, happened between March and August. The bank says it transferred 86 metric tons of gold to London from New York and Ottawa. Breaking news and analysis, townhall.com. Federal Aviation Administration extending a ban on U.S. flights to Haiti's capital until at least next March because of gang violence. Here's Bob Agnew.
7: The ban means that commercial operators and U.S.-registered civilian aircraft cannot fly below 10,000 feet in Port-au-Prince and nearby areas, including parts of central Haiti. The FAA first halted such flights in November of 2025. That was after armed men shot at a Spirit Airlines flight as it was landing in Port-au-Prince. Bob Agnew reporting.
1: New York City's public school system will ban artificial intelligence for students up to the eighth grade during the upcoming school year. The mayor says the move is part of a wider assessment of how kids in the nation's largest school district interact with technology. City Hall is also describing the policy as the, quote, most expansive prohibition in the nation. More on these stories, townhall.com.
8: The heat advisory will drop this evening. We still will see a chance of showers and thunderstorms through the overnight hours, and the low only heading for 69 degrees. We could see some heavy rainfall in some thunderstorms coming our way. Your Thursday shapes up tomorrow with a chance of showers and thunderstorms pegged at an average 30%, the high at 87. For tomorrow night, your Thursday evening, a chance of showers and thunderstorms lingers, low 66. Friday, it's showers early, then a high of 84 degrees, some heavy rainfall possible again. Saturday will kick off your weekend with cloudy skies, the high at 80 degrees. 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

I'm Steve the Voice Guy, keeping you in the loop on WION. 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If you'll visit the park frequently this year, get a year-long park pass from the park office or call the county offices for more information. 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And while there, remember, keep your dog on a leash for everyone's safety. I'm Steve the Voice Guy, and now you're in the loop on WION. The heat advisory will drop this evening. We still will see a chance of showers and thunderstorms through the overnight hours, and the low only heading for 69 degrees. We could see some heavy rainfall in some thunderstorms coming our way. Your Thursday shapes up tomorrow with a chance of showers and thunderstorms pegged at an average 30%, the high at 87. For tomorrow night, your Thursday evening, a chance of showers and thunderstorms lingers, low 66. Friday, it's showers early, then a high of 84 degrees, some heavy rainfall possible again. Saturday will kick off your weekend with cloudy skies, the high at 80 degrees. 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
1: News this hour from Town Hall. I'm Jason Walker. Bloodshed across America. Two people have been killed, several wounded, including two police officers, in a shooting at an apartment building in Minneapolis. And a 19-year-old gunman entered a grade school in Virginia Wednesday morning, shot and wounded a staff member. He then took his own life. As America approaches 25 years since the 9/11 attacks, a new report reveals a lot of people are suffering.
2: Thousands of first responders and residents of Lower Manhattan are still suffering the health effects, including PTSD, from the trauma of the radical Islamic terrorist attack, along with various different types of cancers from the toxins. The World Trade Center Health Program, which is federally funded, monitoring the health impacts. Some cancers specifically related to what people inhale and got on their skin, first showing up now.
1: Correspondent Laura Winters reporting. Energy Secretary Chris Wright says President Trump wants to help Venezuela along as he and Venezuelan President Delcy Rodriguez sign deals partnering the Pentagon and U.S. companies with a stake in that country's oil reserves.
3: Today is a historic day in the transformation of Venezuela and the expansion of the possibilities for the Venezuelan people. President Trump's mission in Venezuela is straightforward. The mission is to bring peace, freedom, opportunity, and prosperity to the people of Venezuela.
1: Texas authorities rescuing dozens of people from stranded cars and home by floodwaters and even an assisted living facility. They were able to get everyone out after Tropical Storm Edward lingered over parts of the state. 2 feet of rain in some areas. More on these stories, townhall.com.
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6: 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Reuters Institute says we're now one of the top news brands in the nation. 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
1: In a very closely watched case in Massachusetts, the uncertainty continues. The jury in the Lindsey Clancy trial, after a fifth day of deliberations, the latest from correspondent Ed Donahue.
7: For a second day in a row, the jury sent Judge William Sullivan a message.
8: After much deliberation, we are still unable to come to a unanimous decision.
7: The jury is being asked to decide if Clancy is criminally responsible for killing her three young children. Her defense claims postpartum psychosis. Prosecutors say Clancy knew what she was doing. Judge Sullivan told the jury to keep at it.
8: There is no reason to suppose that the case will ever be submitted to 12 persons more intelligent, more impartial, or more competent to decide it, that more or clear evidence will be produced.
7: If jurors ultimately can't agree on a verdict, the judge could declare a mistrial. I'm Ed Donahue.
1: Breaking news and analysis, townhall.com. Tiger Woods had his driver license suspended 5 years Wednesday. That after striking a plea deal in his DUI case, Woods pled no contest to a reduced charge of reckless driving and refusal to submit to a lawful test. Woods also agreed to pay $1,500 in fines. The golf legend also found guilty of careless driving, a moving violation. At the White House, President Trump says he's relieved that his old friend's case has finally been dealt with.
9: I thought it was very fair. I mean, I think he's going to have somebody drive him. I told him that a long time. Why don't you get somebody to drive you? So he's going to have somebody drive him from now on. And he's just a very special guy. I'm glad that was resolved.
1: Unbeknownst to many people, President Trump and Tiger Woods have been great friends for a number of years. More on these stories, townhall.com.
10: After a rather muggy overnight low of 69 degrees with some showers and thunderstorms in our area, our Thursday shapes up with a continued chance of showers and thunderstorms pegged at around the average 30% chance. However, some partly sunny skies will warm things up to around 87. For tonight, your Thursday evening, showers and thunderstorms again, low 66, some heavy rainfall possible. Friday, it showers early, then a high of 84, and by Saturday, kick off the weekend with mostly cloudy skies, the high near 80 degrees. 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He's here from 8 to 9 a.m. The Coffee Hour, an exclusive right here on America's biggest little radio station, WION.

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1: After a rather muggy overnight low of 69 degrees with some showers and thunderstorms in our area, our Thursday shapes up with a continued chance of showers and thunderstorms pegged at around the average 30% chance. However, some partly sunny skies will warm things up to around 87. For tonight, your Thursday evening, showers and thunderstorms again, low 66, some heavy rainfall possible. Friday, it showers early, then a high of 84, and by Saturday, kick off the weekend with mostly cloudy skies, the high near 80 degrees. 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

0: It's just everyday conversation, and you get to chime in. It's the J&J Midday Show with Jim and Justin, Monday through Thursday, 9 to noon on WION. Their conversation may wander through the topics, but it's friendly conversation, opinion, texts from you, jokes, good ones and bad ones, combined with great music, news, and themes each day. 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
1: News this hour from Town Hall. I'm Jason Walker. Energy Secretary Chris Wright says President Trump wants to unleash Venezuela's potential with deals partnering the Pentagon and U.S. companies with a stake in Venezuela's oil reserve.
2: We are trying to work at what I call Trump speed. President Trump didn't want a nudge or a slow drift in the positive direction. He wanted to see as fast as possible transformation in Venezuela.
1: Newly unearthed posts are now putting Michigan's Democratic Senate nominee back on the defensive.
3: Deleted tweets from Michigan Democratic Senate nominee Abdul Saeed are drawing new attention over his comments about 9/11. The post from 2020 to 2022 compared the attacks to America's wars that followed and criticized U.S. counterterrorism policy. Al-Saeed also wrote that the post 9/11 response targeted Muslim Americans while ignoring white supremacist threats. The tweets were recovered after they had been deleted. Willie Nelson, Washington.
1: Appearing on the Salem Radio Network, Senate Majority Leader John Thune of South Dakota says he is keeping an extremely close eye on the Lone Star State, where Republican Ken Paxton's bid for the Senate is running against an extremely Democrat socialist.
4: Texas is expensive. There are 20 media markets down there. We need help there. We need MAGA Inc. and everybody else engaged, but we can't afford to lose Texas. So everybody needs to, whether they like the way the primary came out or not, get on board with the team and make sure that Paxton wins.
1: And a much different kind of issue right now in Texas. Authorities have rescued dozens of people as former Tropical Storm Edward lingered over parts of the state. The now tropical depression dumping 2 feet of rain in parts of southeast Texas. Federal judge has blocked President Trump's latest attempt to prohibit automatic U.S. citizenship at birth. More on these stories, townhall.com.
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1: A spokesman for the RNC Dallas GOP 2026 midterm convention tells the Salem Radio Network this event will remind voters of President Trump's many accomplishments.
7: 2 years ago, the American people voted overwhelmingly for President Trump to secure the border, to tackle Biden inflation, and he has done that. He has secured the border. There's no longer millions of illegal immigrants pouring in here from countries all over the world. He delivered the largest tax cut in history. But at the end of the day, President Trump, since 2016, has fought for hardworking Americans, and that is the intended audience of this midterm convention. He wants you to know that if you are a hardworking American, you are working hard every single day to put food on the table for your family. You just want your kids to be able to grow up in a safe community. He is fighting every single day in Washington for you.
1: Spokesman Zach Kraft says Vice President J.D. Vance will speak on Wednesday night, September 9th, followed by the president, who will be appearing on Thursday the 10th. Breaking news and analysis, townhall.com. Right now, there are more questions than answers in a very closely watched trial in Massachusetts. Basically, what happens next? And the jury in the Lindsay Clancy murder trial still can't reach a verdict.
8: If a Massachusetts jury cannot reach a verdict on whether Lindsay Clancy is criminally responsible for strangling her three children in 2023, the judge will declare a mistrial, and then prosecutors will have to decide whether to retry Clancy on murder charges. Legal experts say there are also other options, including offering Clancy a plea deal or deciding not to put her on trial again. Jurors heard conflicting testimony about her mental health and what role that played in the killings. Clancy does not deny strangling her children at their home, but says postpartum psychosis led to her actions. Prosecutors argue she knew what she was doing. I'm Julie Walker.
1: And more on these stories at townhall.com.
9: After a rather muggy overnight low of 69 degrees with some showers and thunderstorms in our area, our Thursday shapes up with a continued chance of showers and thunderstorms pegged at around the average 30% chance. However, some partly sunny skies will warm things up to around 87. For tonight, your Thursday evening, showers and thunderstorms again, low 66, some heavy rainfall possible. Friday, it's showers early, then a high of 84, and by Saturday, kick off the weekend with mostly cloudy skies, the high near 80 degrees. 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
5: After a rather muggy overnight low of 69 degrees with some showers and thunderstorms in our area, our Thursday shapes up with a continued chance of showers and thunderstorms pegged at around the average 30% chance. However, some partly sunny skies will warm things up to around 87. For tonight, your Thursday evening, showers and thunderstorms again, low 66, some heavy rainfall possible. Friday, it showers early, then a high of 84, and by Saturday, kick off the weekend with mostly cloudy skies, the high near 80 degrees. 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
2: News this hour from Town Hall. I'm Jason Walker. President Trump announcing renewed U.S. military strikes against Iran, but said they won't last too long, though he adds the United States does remain prepared to strike again at any time if necessary.
3: We hit them hard last night, very hard. They gave a little love tap, but we hit them very hard last night. We took out all of the new equipment that they tried to build along the Strait of Hormuz, some defensive, some offensive. They were trying to see the ships because they can't see the ships. You know, we're taking out a lot of ships. They can't see it because they have no radar because we blew it up. And we blew up much more than their radar last night. It was a very heavy attack last night. And we're prepared to do another one anytime we want.
2: Speaking with reporters at the White House, the president was asked if he will arm the Iranian opposition after calling on Iran's people to, quote, rise up against the regime.
3: I'd love to tell you that, but it wouldn't be appropriate to say. But I mean, I understand their plight. They're being shot right now. You know, these gentlemen sit here in the lap of luxury and they see things, but over there it's not so luxurious.
2: Authorities have rescued dozens of people after then Tropical Storm Edward dumped 2 feet of rain in parts of southeast Texas. In Beaumont, Mayor Roy West says at one time 36,000 customers in the town were without power.
4: They have multiple crews staged to begin repairs, so I expect that'll be going on. We'll also have street crews out, putting up stop signs where the lights are out, but people need to be extremely careful. A lot of traffic lights are out. Please stop. Also, be aware of any downed trees.
2: More on these stories, townhall.com.
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18: A new U.S. energy deal is putting fresh pressure on Canada in trade talks.
19: Canada's oil industry is on edge after the United States reached a deal giving American companies access to 65 billion barrels of Venezuelan reserves. About 90-95% of Canada's oil exports go to the United States, worth $126 billion a year. Canadian officials fear Venezuelan heavy crude could displace as much as 40% of those shipments because it can reach Gulf Coast refineries faster and cheaper. Treasury Secretary Scott Bessent has pointed to Canada's weaker leverage in ongoing trade talks. Willie Nelson, Washington.
18: Oil giant Chevron lining up for a stake in that expanded oil agreement between the U.S. and Venezuela. Chevron's presence in Venezuela dates all the way back to 1923, and it is one of the longest-running foreign oil operators in all of Venezuela. A winning session on Wall Street at the closing bell. The Dow was up by 295 points, the NASDAQ up 118. For the Wall Street Business Report, I'm Bob Agnew.
2: 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Autumn, right around the corner, and with it a surge of illness.
9: Everyone 6 months and older should get their flu shot. Adults 65 years and older should get an enhanced flu vaccine, one that is high-dose, adjuvanted, or recombinant.
2: American Academy of Family Physicians President Dr. Sarah Nosal.
9: If you're older than 19, we recommend getting the COVID-19 vaccine. This is especially important for people who are 65 years and older at increased risk for severe COVID infection and those who've never received a COVID-19 vaccine.
2: Federal judge blocking President Trump's latest attempt to prohibit automatic U.S. citizenship at birth. Judge Deborah Boardman in Maryland granting a preliminary injunction Wednesday, stopping the executive order until a class action lawsuit by immigrant families as well as advocacy groups is eventually resolved. More on these stories, townhall.com.
15: After a rather muggy overnight low of 69 degrees with some showers and thunderstorms in our area, our Thursday shapes up with a continued chance of showers and thunderstorms pegged at around the average 30% chance. However, some partly sunny skies will warm things up to around 87. For tonight, your Thursday evening, showers and thunderstorms again, low 66, some heavy rainfall possible. Friday, it showers early, then a high of 84, and by Saturday, kick off the weekend with mostly cloudy skies, the high near 80 degrees. Make sure you're here on Friday morning for the Coffee Hour with Justin Joy. He's here from 8 to 9 a.m. The Coffee Hour, an exclusive right here on America's biggest little radio station, WION.

There are some words I've known since I was a schoolboy. With the first link, the chain is forged. The first speech censured, the first thought forbidden, the first freedom denied, chains us all irrevocably.

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0: It's time for Did You Know on WION. 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It's the local information you need from WION.
1: After a rather muggy overnight low of 69 degrees with some showers and thunderstorms in our area, our Thursday shapes up with a continued chance of showers and thunderstorms pegged at around the average 30% chance. However, some partly sunny skies will warm things up to around 87. For tonight, your Thursday evening, showers and thunderstorms again, low 66, some heavy rainfall possible. Friday, it showers early, then a high of 84, and by Saturday, kick off the weekend with mostly cloudy skies, the high near 80 degrees. 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

0: Tune across the dial. Most stations in West Central Michigan do two things. 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We thank you for spending time with us. 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
1: News this hour from Town Hall. I'm Jason Walker. Huge day in South America as the push to produce more oil in Venezuela has grown, with Chevron investing $7 billion. Here's reporter Ed Donahue.
2: Energy Secretary Chris Wright is in Venezuela.
3: President Trump's mission in Venezuela is straightforward. The mission is to bring peace, freedom, opportunity, and prosperity to the people of Venezuela.
2: Wright says he believes this will bring many thousands of jobs.
3: And starting this ball rolling of peace, opportunity, and prosperity for everyone.
2: Yet because Venezuela's energy infrastructure is severely degraded and the nation is operating under international sanctions, its daily production is just over 1 million barrels. The U.S. produces almost 14 million barrels of oil per day. I'm Ed Donahue.
1: European Union taking a long look at how to respond to an attempted drone attack at a Germany airport. It's been blamed on the Kremlin. European Commission President Ursula von der Leyen.
4: The German government has identified Russia as behind an attempt to attack cargo planes at Leipzig-Halle Airport. Had this attack succeeded, this would have resulted in enormous damage and possibly even loss of life.
1: Texas authorities have rescued dozens of people from stranded cars and homes following very heavy rain, thanks to former tropical storm Edward. The now tropical depression dumping 2 feet of rain in parts of southeast Texas. Three hurricanes right now, all in the Pacific Ocean. They are Marie, Lowell, and Karina, still, though, very far from land, at least right now. More on these stories, townhall.com.
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1: Here's another place the AI frenzy is making itself being felt, the market for luxury homes. Rich Thomason reports.
6: High-income earners, many of them employees at AI companies, are snapping up multi-million dollar houses in the San Francisco Bay Area, undaunted by the higher mortgage rates and rising home prices that are keeping many would-be buyers from affording a home. The Bay Area buying spree, part of a nationwide trend of sales of upper-end properties, largely holding up better than sales of less expensive homes. Rich Thomason reporting.
1: New York City's public school system will ban artificial intelligence for students up through the eighth grade during the upcoming school year. The mayor says the move is part of a wider assessment of how children in the nation's largest school district interact with the technology. Breaking news and analysis, townhall.com. Federal Aviation Administration extending a ban on U.S. flights to Haiti's capital, Port-au-Prince, until next March because of gang violence, and it's increasing. Here's Bob Agnew.
7: The ban means that commercial operators and U.S.-registered civilian aircraft cannot fly below 10,000 feet in Port-au-Prince and nearby areas, including parts of central Haiti. The FAA first halted such flights in November of 2025. That was after armed men shot at a Spirit Airlines flight as it was landing in Port-au-Prince. Bob Agnew reporting.
1: Well, the Dutch Central Bank has moved billions of dollars worth of its gold reserves from North America to London. The shift, described as crisis preparedness, happened between March and August. Now, the bank says it transferred 86 metric tons of gold to London from both New York and Ottawa. More on these stories, townhall.com.
8: After a rather muggy overnight low of 69 degrees with some showers and thunderstorms in our area, our Thursday shapes up with a continued chance of showers and thunderstorms pegged at around the average 30% chance. However, some partly sunny skies will warm things up to around 87. For tonight, your Thursday evening, showers and thunderstorms again, low 66, some heavy rainfall possible. Friday, it's showers early, then a high of 84, and by Saturday, kick off the weekend with mostly cloudy skies, the high near 80 degrees. 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He's here from 8 to 9 a.m. The Coffee Hour, an exclusive right here on America's biggest little radio station, WION.

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0: I'm Steve the Voice Guy, keeping you in the loop on WION. 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Keep our utility workers safe so they can keep power coming to you year-round. I'm Steve the Voice Guy, and now you're in the loop on WION.
1: After a rather muggy overnight low of 69 degrees with some showers and thunderstorms in our area, our Thursday shapes up with a continued chance of showers and thunderstorms pegged at around the average 30% chance. However, some partly sunny skies will warm things up to around 87. For tonight, your Thursday evening, showers and thunderstorms again, low 66, some heavy rainfall possible. Friday, it's showers early, then a high of 84, and by Saturday, kick off the weekend with mostly cloudy skies, the high near 80 degrees. 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

sometimes serious, sometimes funny, sometimes newsy, sometimes punny. 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
1: News this hour from Town Hall. I'm Jason Weicker. 25 years since the United States of America was brutally attacked on 9/11. Now, a new report reveals a lot of people are still hurting.
2: Thousands of first responders and residents of Lower Manhattan are still suffering the health effects, including PTSD, from the trauma of the radical Islamic terrorist attack, along with various different types of cancers from the toxins. The World Trade Center Health Program, which is federally funded, monitoring the health impacts. Some cancers specifically related to what people inhaled and got on their skin first showing up now.
1: Correspondent Laura Winters reporting. Energy Secretary Chris Wright and Venezuelan President Delcy Rodriguez signing a deal partnering the Pentagon and U.S. companies with a stake in the South American country's vast oil reserve.
3: Today is a historic day in the transformation of Venezuela and the expansion of the possibilities for the Venezuelan people. President Trump's mission in Venezuela is straightforward. The mission is to bring peace, freedom, opportunity, and prosperity to the people of Venezuela.
1: Texas authorities have rescued dozens of people from stranded cars, homes, and an assisted living facility as former Tropical Storm Edward hovered over parts of the southeastern area of Texas and dumped 2 feet of snow, or rain, rather. Trouble in the NBA. Los Angeles Clippers owner Steve Ballmer, suspended for 1 year, will be paying some heavy fines as well over violations of salary cap circumvention rules. Clippers say they don't like it one bit. More on these stories, Town Hall.
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1: A very closely watched case in Massachusetts. The uncertainty continues with a jury in the Lindsey Clancy trial. After a fifth day of deliberations, they've still not come to a deal.
8: For a second day in a row, the jury sent Judge William Sullivan a message.
9: After much deliberation, we are still unable to come to a unanimous decision.
8: The jury is being asked to decide if Clancy is criminally responsible for killing her 3 young children. Her defense claims postpartum psychosis. Prosecutors say Clancy knew what she was doing. Judge Sullivan told the jury to keep at it.
9: There is no reason to suppose that the case will ever be submitted to 12 persons more intelligent, more impartial, or more competent to decide it, that more or clear evidence will be produced.
8: If jurors ultimately can't agree on a verdict, the judge could declare a mistrial. I'm Ed Donahue.
1: Breaking news and analysis, townhall.com. Tiger Woods has had his driver license suspended for 5 years after striking a plea deal in his DUI case. He pled no contest to a reduced charge of reckless driving and refusal to submit to a lawful test. Reaction from, here comes, the White House.
6: I thought it was very fair. I mean, I think he's going to have somebody drive him. I told him that a long time. Why don't you get somebody to drive you? So he's going to have somebody drive him from now on. You know, he's just a very special guy. I'm glad that was resolved.
1: The president and Tiger Woods have been close friends for many years. For all the changes in college football, one thing is the same. That's week one blowouts. There should be a lot of them when the season hits full stride. Labor Day weekend game starting Thursday night through Monday. The average predicted point spread is like 26 points. More on these stories, townhall.com.
10: After a rather muggy overnight low of 69 degrees with some showers and thunderstorms in our area, our Thursday shapes up with a continued chance of showers and thunderstorms pegged at around the average 30% chance. However, some partly sunny skies will warm things up to around 87. For tonight, your Thursday evening, showers and thunderstorms again, low 66, some heavy rainfall possible. Friday, it's showers early, then a high of 84, and by Saturday, kick off the weekend with mostly cloudy skies, the high near 80 degrees. 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

0: I'm Steve the Voice Guy, keeping you in the loop on WION. 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
1: After a rather muggy overnight low of 69 degrees with some showers and thunderstorms in our area, our Thursday shapes up with a continued chance of showers and thunderstorms pegged at around the average 30% chance. However, some partly sunny skies will warm things up to around 87. For tonight, your Thursday evening, showers and thunderstorms again, low 66, some heavy rainfall possible. Friday, it showers early, then a high of 84, and by Saturday, kick off the weekend with mostly cloudy skies, the high near 80 degrees. 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He's here from 8 to 9 a.m. The Coffee Hour, and exclusive right here on America's biggest little radio station, WION.

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It causes you to suddenly feel transported. You just dumped a whole bunch of dopamine in your ventral striatum.

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0: If you're new to our station, you may not know WION set the stage for radio the way it should be. 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Thanks for choosing Ionia's WION. 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
3: News this hour from Town Hall. I'm Jason Walker. It is a war of words between two powers. Russia says it will shutter German cultural centers all across the country. That move comes after Berlin blamed Moscow for an attempted attack at a major German airport. For the last 24 hours, the two nations have been slinging talk. Not missiles, not yet. Energy Secretary Chris Wright says President Trump wants to unleash Venezuela's potential with deals partnering the Pentagon and U.S. companies with a stake in Venezuela's oil reserve.
4: We are trying to work at what I call Trump speed. President Trump didn't want a nudge or a slow drift in the positive direction. He wanted to see as fast as possible transformation in Venezuela.
3: Newly unearthed posts are putting Michigan's Democratic Senate nominee back on the defensive.
5: Deleted tweets from Michigan Democratic Senate nominee Abdul Said are drawing new attention over his comments about 9/11. The post from 2020 to 2022 compared the attacks to America's wars that followed and criticized U.S. counterterrorism policy. Al Said also wrote that the post 9/11 response targeted Muslim Americans while ignoring white supremacist threats. The tweets were recovered after they had been deleted. Willie Nelson, Washington.
3: Appearing on the Salem Radio Network, Senate Majority Leader John Thune of South Dakota says he is keeping an extremely close eye on the Lone Star State in the Senate race, where Republican Ken Paxton is running against a Democrat socialist.
6: Texas is expensive. 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We need MAGA Inc. and everybody else engaged, but we can't afford to lose Texas. So everybody needs to, whether they like the way the primary came out or not, get on board with the team and make sure that Paxton wins.
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3: A spokesman for the RNC Dallas GOP 2026 midterm convention telling the Salem Radio Network this event will remind voters of President Trump's tremendous accomplishments.
1: 2 years ago, the American people voted overwhelmingly for President Trump to secure the border, to tackle Biden inflation, and he has done that. He has secured the border. There's no longer millions of illegal immigrants pouring in here from countries all over the world. He delivered the largest tax cut in history. But at the end of the day, President Trump, since 2016, has fought for hardworking Americans, and that is the intended audience of this midterm convention. He wants you to know that if you are a hardworking American, you are working hard every single day to put food on the table for your family. You just want your kids to be able to grow up in a safe community. He is fighting every single day in Washington for you.
3: Spokesman Zach Kraft says Vice President J.D. Vance will speak Wednesday night, September 9th. President Trump will be appearing Thursday on the 10th. Breaking news and analysis, townhall.com. Right now, there are more questions than answers in a very closely watched trial in Massachusetts. Basically, what happens next if the jury in the Lindsey Clancy murder trial still cannot reach a verdict?
2: If a Massachusetts jury cannot reach a verdict on whether Lindsey Clancy is criminally responsible for strangling her three children in 2023, the judge will declare a mistrial, and then prosecutors will have to decide whether to retry Clancy on murder charges. Legal experts say there are also other options, including offering Clancy a plea deal or deciding not to put her on trial again. Jurors heard conflicting testimony about her mental health and what role that played in the killings. Clancy does not deny strangling her children at their home, but says postpartum psychosis led to her actions. Prosecutors argue she knew what she was doing. I'm Julie Walker.
3: More on these stories at townhall.com.
8: After a rather muggy overnight low of 69 degrees with some showers and thunderstorms in our area, our Thursday shapes up with a continued chance of showers and thunderstorms pegged at around the average 30% chance. However, some partly sunny skies will warm things up to around 87. For tonight, your Thursday evening, showers and thunderstorms again, low 66, some heavy rainfall possible. Friday, it showers early, then a high of 84, and by Saturday, kick off the weekend with mostly cloudy skies, the high near 80 degrees. 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

0: another Labor Day factoid. Labor Day is celebrated all over the world, usually on May 1st, which is also May Day. But May Day is something different in every country, not necessarily related to labor. But in America, Labor Day is celebrated on the first Monday in September and not on May Day, which is Lay Day in Hawaii.
1: Huh? Can't we just barbecue and forget about it?
0: Which is why most Americans celebrate Labor Day by barbecuing.
1: And drinking beer.
0: And drinking beer. This has been another Labor Day factoid.

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1: After a rather muggy overnight low of 69 degrees with some showers and thunderstorms in our area, our Thursday shapes up with a continued chance of showers and thunderstorms pegged at around the average 30% chance. However, some partly sunny skies will warm things up to around 87. For tonight, your Thursday evening, showers and thunderstorms again, low 66, some heavy rainfall possible. Friday, it's showers early, then a high of 84, and by Saturday, kick off the weekend with mostly cloudy skies, the high near 80 degrees. 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

Interesting programming brought to you by entirely local advertisers. That's what you get on WION. Like the J&J Midday Show, Monday through Thursday. Barry Scott's Lost 45s on Saturday night. And the Lost 45 of the day, too. Tommy K's Totally 80s Flashback is heard twice each week right here. And let's not forget our newest feature program, The Coffee Hour with Justin Joy. Some Michigan news 8 times each weekday and national news around the clock. And you've got a great lineup of shows and features. 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
2: I'm Beth Fisher. Last night's storms in southeast Michigan brought a tornado warning in St. Clair County. National Weather Service meteorologist Alex Mannion says there's no confirmation of a touchdown.
3: We issued the warning based off of a radar signature. We saw rotation via radar, and that was enough to issue the warning. But as of right now, no confirmation. As daybreak hits, we may get some reports of damage, and if so, that may instigate a survey. But until then, we're still waiting on that.
2: Mannion says there were reports of 70-mile-per-hour winds at Livingston County Airport and hail in some areas. DTE Energy reports 78,000 power outages. A Detroit man could spend up to 5 years in prison after pleading guilty to a $7 million IRS scheme.
4: The prosecutor says Rodney Underwood filed more than 200 false tax returns for clients around Detroit. Clients received refunds they weren't entitled to when Underwood failed to claim the fees he received on his personal tax return. The government lost more than $6 million in the ordeal. He pled guilty to making a false claim and will be sentenced on January 6th and faces a maximum of 5 years in prison. Jeremy Jenkins, Michigan News Network.
2: A potential threat on the campus of Baker College in Muskegon closed down all classes and events yesterday. The campus safety office put out the alert Wednesday morning, saying it was prompted by a potential threat against a county official during an event on campus. Students were asked to stay in their residence halls. The all clear was given after 2. They expect all classes and events to resume today. Over the weekend, about 18,000 Michigan State students moved into campus to begin fall semester. East Lansing Police and Fire increased patrols around campus during Welcome Weekend, making 35 arrests and issuing 134 citations. The first football game for MSU at Spartan Stadium is this Friday at 8 p.m. I'm Beth Fisher for the Michigan News Network.
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7: Breaking news this hour from Town Hall. I'm Rich Thomason. Two people are dead, along with the gunman, in a mass shooting in a Minneapolis apartment building. 911 call of shots fired came in around 4:30 yesterday afternoon. Five people wounded, including two Minneapolis police officers. They are hospitalized in stable condition. There's been nothing on a motive, but authorities say the gunman was on their radar prior to the shootings. It is a big deal, an oil deal the Trump administration has hammered out with Venezuela.
8: It will be run through a company called North American Blue Energy Partners, and that will be the principal partner with which the United States will be working. There's a lot of work that needs doing before this giant accord between Washington and Caracas can actually start to bear fruit. Of course, President Trump says that he believes it will start working within 2 to 3 years. Energy experts that we've heard from have said that it's more like a decade before there'll be any real fruit felt from these accords.
7: That's the BBC's Will Grant. Energy Secretary Wright says the deal will mean prosperity for Venezuelans and for Americans. President Trump says Iran's government grows weaker by the day. The U.S., he says, will not relent in its pressure campaign against the radical regime, both economic and military pressure.
9: We took out all of the new equipment that they tried to build along the Strait of Hormuz, some defensive, some offensive. They were trying to see the ships because they can't see the ships. You know, we're taking out a lot of ships. They can't see it because they have no radar because we blew it up.
7: The death toll in the Nepal-Tibet flooding is top 1,200 now, more than 4,200 people missing. Tropical Storm Edward dumped almost 2 feet of rain across parts of southeast Texas. Many high water rescues. On Wall Street, the Dow futures up 67 points. More on these stories, townhall.com.
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7: A lot of Americans are on the move.
4: President Trump is touting a strong summer travel season.
9: In the last 3 months, travelers logged 290 billion miles on American highways. Our national parks welcomed 78 million visitors, all records. And on 11 separate days, more than 3 million travelers flew through the American skies. We're loaded up with planes and loaded up with a lot of happy people.
4: The president was joined by travel industry leaders as the White House marked one of the busiest travel seasons on record. Willie Nelson, Washington.
7: Russia says it will be closing German cultural centers across the country. Foreign Minister Lavrov announcing the move at the Eastern Economic Forum. It comes after Berlin blamed Moscow for an attempted attack on a German airport last month, the attack targeting a Ukrainian plane. After that, the Germans closed both the Russian consulate in Bonn and the Russian House Cultural Center in the German capital. Lavrov says closing the German cultural centers is a matter of self-respect for the Russians. Townhall.com. If you have been taken in by a scammer, you're not alone.
12: Virtually every American has been targeted by scammers in some way, exclusive new polling data shows. Scams in the U.S. have surged to a record high, causing billions in losses for Americans. But the U.S. still lags behind some other countries in tackling the problem, holding financial and social media companies responsible and regulating the cryptocurrency scammers rely on, according to an investigation by the Associated Press and Frontline. And although both the Trump administration and Congress are pursuing new options, victims still have little recourse. Keith Peters, Washington.
7: The FAA is extending a ban on U.S. flights to Haiti's capital until March as gang violence persists. Among other restrictions, commercial operators and U.S. registered civilian aircraft cannot fly below 10,000 feet in Port-au-Prince and nearby areas, including parts of central Haiti. More on these stories, townhall.com.
13: After a rather muggy overnight low of 69 degrees with some showers and thunderstorms in our area, our Thursday shapes up with a continued chance of showers and thunderstorms pegged at around the average 30% chance. However, some partly sunny skies will warm things up to around 87. For tonight, your Thursday evening, showers and thunderstorms again, low 66, some heavy rainfall possible. Friday, it's showers early, then a high of 84, and by Saturday, kick off the weekend with mostly cloudy skies, the high near 80 degrees. 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He's here from 8 to 9 a.m. The Coffee Hour, an exclusive right here on America's biggest little radio station, WION.

The Cranberries, Cream, and Crosby, Stills, and Nash all come your way. 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

0: Ferris Bueller is coming to the Ionia Theater Sunday, September 13th for a free movie matinee at 1 p.m. That's Ferris Bueller's Day Off, rated PG-13 from 1986. 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
5: The Tigers won a thriller in 12 innings last night with an 11-6 victory over the Minnesota Twins to salvage one win in the series. Detroit led 5-1 entering the bottom of the sixth inning thanks to RBI knocks from Hau-Yu Lee, Riley Green, and two base hits totaling the first three professional RBIs for rookie John Peck. The Twins then scored a run in the sixth and three in the eighth to tie the game. In extras, Max Clark knocked in Ben Malgeri in the 11th inning to go up 6-5, but the Twins got the run back in the bottom of the inning to force the game to the 12th. In the 12th, Spencer Torkelson hit a leadoff homer to put Detroit ahead 8-6. Then, with two outs and the bases loaded, Javi Baez brought in all three runners on a double to put the Tigers in front 11-6. Kyle Finnegan then struck out the side in the bottom of the inning to secure the win and end Detroit's three-game losing skid. Tigers are now off today. They head to Cleveland for a four-game series that starts tomorrow at 2:10. I'm Brendan Shabath for the Michigan News Network.
6: Hi, I'm Ryan Blaney, a third-generation race car driver. 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
7: After a rather muggy overnight low of 69 degrees with some showers and thunderstorms in our area, our Thursday shapes up with a continued chance of showers and thunderstorms pegged at around the average 30% chance. However, some partly sunny skies will warm things up to around 87. For tonight, your Thursday evening, showers and thunderstorms again, low 66, some heavy rainfall possible. Friday, it showers early, then a high of 84, and by Saturday, kick off the weekend with mostly cloudy skies, the high near 80 degrees. 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He's here from 8 to 9 a.m. The Coffee Hour, an exclusive right here on America's biggest little radio station, WION.

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3: I'm Beth Fisher. There was a tornado warning in St. Clair County near KPAC last night, but there's no confirmation of a touchdown. National Weather Service meteorologist Alex Mannion says they did get reports of hail in southeast Michigan.
4: Seen some reports. Overnight, we had several reports of nickel to about quarter-sized hail. And then earlier in the evening, especially towards St. Clair County, we had several reports of hail up to 2 inches, which is quite impressive for Michigan.
3: Mannion says they also had reports of 70-mile-an-hour winds at Livingston County Airport. There are a number of trees down in Warren. DTE Energy reports 82,000 without power. A possible drowning in West Michigan's Mason County. Emergency crews were notified of a water emergency on Hamlin Lake after a caller reported hearing someone yelling for help and a small unoccupied boat driving in circles. The caller, a fellow boater, went to the area and reported no longer hearing anyone, nor could they see anyone. Deputies, Michigan DNR conservation officers, and other first responders began a search. The Mason County Sheriff's dive team searched until midnight without finding anyone. The missing person identified as a 68-year-old man, and a search will resume this morning. The Detroit Lions are showing off some new food options at Ford Field. There's also a new value program called Deals in the Den, offering affordable snacks and drinks. Executive chef Matt Coleman says affordability is key right now.
5: Found a way to bring affordability into game day. 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You're going to find things anywhere ranging from $2.99, but nothing more than $6.99. Snacks, treats, value beers, value sodas, value treats, things like that of that nature.
3: And of course, there's plenty of Detroit-inspired food to try, including corned beef nachos, jerk chicken wings, and honey-glazed pot stickers. I'm Beth Fisher for the Michigan News Network.
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11: News this hour from Town Hall. I'm Rich Thomason. The U.S. Energy Secretary says a massive energy deal with oil-rich Venezuela is a win for Americans and for Venezuelans. It will revive an energy architecture that's been left in a shambles by years of socialist control.
12: Energy Secretary Chris Wright is in Venezuela.
13: President Trump's mission in Venezuela is straightforward. The mission is to bring peace, freedom, opportunity, and prosperity to the people of Venezuela.
12: Wright says he believes this will bring many thousands of jobs.
13: And starting this ball rolling of peace, opportunity, and prosperity for everyone.
12: Yet because Venezuela's energy infrastructure is severely degraded and the nation is operating under international sanctions, its daily production is just over 1 million barrels. The U.S. produces almost 14 million barrels of oil per day. I'm Ed Donahue.
11: Gunfire at a Minneapolis high-rise apartment building. Three people, including the gunman, are dead. At least five others, two police officers among them, wounded.
14: Our Minneapolis police officers acted with incredible bravery and courage. Upon entering the building, it was apparent that this was an active shooting. They rescued victims, brought people to safety, helped get approximately four people to the hospital, all while getting shot at themselves.
11: Minneapolis Mayor Jacob Fry. Jurors in the Lindsey Clancy trial are struggling to reach a verdict as they debate whether the Massachusetts mother is criminally responsible for killing her three young children. The jury tells the judge it's deadlocked, the judge ordering jurors to keep trying for a verdict. Feminist Gloria Steinem has died. She was 92. Wall Street this morning, the Dow futures 14 points higher, NASDAQ futures down 70 points. More on these stories, townhall.com.
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17: 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Reuters Institute says we're now one of the top news brands in the nation. 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
11: There's a space mission in progress. It's aimed at learning more about the smallest planet in our solar system.
18: This is a milestone for the joint European and Japanese mission to Mercury, which is the smallest and least explored planet in our solar system. At around lunchtime today in Europe, the large module that has carried two probes on their journey to Mercury will detach and drift away. That split marks the end of an eight-year journey. The two spacecraft will then begin the maneuver that will eventually lead them into orbiting Mercury together before separating from each other later this year and beginning a detailed scientific investigation, mapping the planet and studying its composition and its magnetic field.
11: The BBC's Victoria Gill. Vladimir Putin may have not anticipated this when he invaded Ukraine more than 4 years ago. Russians have been experiencing a summer of turmoil because of the war. Swarms of buzzing drones have hit oil refineries, triggering a gasoline shortage, and other various commercial targets hit as well. Townhall.com. Ongoing gang violence prompting the FAA to extend a ban on U.S. flights to Haiti's capital until March.
19: The ban means that commercial operators and U.S.-registered civilian aircraft cannot fly below 10,000 feet or around 3,000 meters in Port-au-Prince and nearby areas, including parts of central Haiti. The FAA first halted such flights in November of 2025. That was after armed men shot at a Spirit Airlines flight as it was landing in Port-au-Prince. Bob Agner reporting.
11: President Trump is urging Republican lawmakers to run on his White House record. As he promises to campaign in about three dozen contests, it could determine the control of Congress. Voter concern about the economy and the Iran war put the Republicans in a tough spot. The midterm campaign season enters the home stretch. During a dinner in the Rose Garden last evening, Mr. Trump told the lawmakers that they have a triumphant story to tell the American electorate. More on these stories, townhall.com.
20: After a rather muggy overnight low of 69 degrees with some showers and thunderstorms in our area, our Thursday shapes up with a continued chance of showers and thunderstorms pegged at around the average 30% chance. However, some partly sunny skies will warm things up to around 87. For tonight, your Thursday evening, showers and thunderstorms again, low 66, some heavy rainfall possible. Friday, it showers early, then a high of 84, and by Saturday, kick off the weekend with mostly cloudy skies, the high near 80 degrees. 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

0: The best sounding AM on the dial is right here. Listen to the difference, especially that voice guy. 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I-1430.
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3: The Tigers won a thriller in 12 innings last night with an 11-6 victory over the Minnesota Twins to salvage one win in the series. Detroit led 5-1 entering the bottom of the sixth inning thanks to RBI knocks from Hau-Yu Lee, Riley Green, and two base hits totaling the first three professional RBIs for rookie John Peck. The Twins then scored a run in the sixth and three in the eighth to tie the game. In extras, Max Clark knocked in Ben Malgeri in the 11th inning to go up 6-5, but the Twins got the run back in the bottom of the inning to force the game to the 12th. In the 12th, Spencer Torkelson hit a leadoff homer to put Detroit ahead 8-6. Then, with two outs and the bases loaded, Javi Baez brought in all three runners on a double to put the Tigers in front 11-6. Kyle Finnegan then struck out the side in the bottom of the inning to secure the win and end Detroit's three-game losing skid. Tigers are now off today. They head to Cleveland for a four-game series that starts tomorrow at 2:10. I'm Brendan Shabath for the Michigan News Network.
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5: After a rather muggy overnight low of 69 degrees with some showers and thunderstorms in our area, our Thursday shapes up with a continued chance of showers and thunderstorms pegged at around the average 30% chance. However, some partly sunny skies will warm things up to around 87. For tonight, your Thursday evening, showers and thunderstorms again, low 66, some heavy rainfall possible. Friday, it showers early, then a high of 84, and by Saturday, kick off the weekend with mostly cloudy skies, the high near 80 degrees. 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
2: I'm Beth Fisher. With the storms, there was a tornado warning last night near KPAC.
3: That warning was located in St. Clair County, towards the eastern part of the county. The thunderstorm was exhibiting some weaker rotation to start, and once that rotation got a little bit stronger, we issued the tornado warning. And again, no confirmation of that, just it was based off of rotation that we saw with Doppler radar.
2: National Weather Service meteorologist Alex Mannion says there were reports of 2-inch hail in St. Clair County. DTE reports 90,000 outages. A possible drowning in West Michigan's Mason County. Emergency crews were notified of a water emergency on Hamlin Lake after a caller reported hearing someone yelling for help and a small unoccupied boat driving in circles. The caller, a fellow boater, went to the area and reported no longer hearing anyone, nor could they see anyone in the water. The Mason County Sheriff's dive team searched until midnight without finding anyone. The missing person is identified as a 68-year-old man, and a search is resuming this morning. A controversy in Hillsdale County after the sheriff is criminally charged.
4: Sheriff Scott Hodshire releasing a statement on social media saying there's no merit to the obstruction of justice and misconduct in office charges filed by the Attorney General's office. Both accused of having happened while on duty. Both are felonies. He pled not guilty on Wednesday. Hodshire's written statement addresses the speculation, saying it has to do with assisting an out-of-state law enforcement agency which lacked jurisdiction in Hillsdale County. He says neither him nor anyone from his office did anything intended to interfere with the sister agency's investigation. The Attorney General's office says it's based on a complaint of disclosing confidential information about an ongoing investigation. Hodshire says he will continue to serve during this time. Next court appearance is scheduled for later this month. Ryan Recker for the Michigan News Network.
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7: Back with the Lost 45 of the Day, I'm Barry Scott of Lost45.com. English songwriters Mitch Murray and Peter Callender didn't do their research when writing The Night Chicago Died for Paper Lace in 1974. Phil Wright, leader of the group, explains on the Lost 45.
9: You have heard about the geographical faux pas within it.
7: We actually had spoken to Mitch.
9: No.
7: And I know there was no east side of Chicago.
9: That's right, yeah.
7: When did you find that out?
9: We had the crazy idea that we would come over to the States, promote the record, and maybe go to Chicago and do a thing with the mayor, the infamous Mayor Daley at the time. We sent a letter off saying that maybe we could get together, we'd like to meet you, maybe we could do your campaign bit of good. We sent this letter to Mayor Daley, and we got the most awful letter back. I mean, he was so mad about what we'd suggested, about the song, about the band. You know, he wanted nothing to do with it. He turned out to be a thoroughly unlikable person.
10: Daley was a cop on the east side of Chicago.

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4: At Saranac Community Schools, they believe that every moment is the perfect moment to be learning something new and interesting. 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

0: I'm Steve the Voice Guy, keeping you in the loop on WION. 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I'm Steve the Voice Guy, and now you're in the loop on WION.
1: After a rather muggy overnight low of 69 degrees with some showers and thunderstorms in our area, our Thursday shapes up with a continued chance of showers and thunderstorms pegged at around the average 30% chance. However, some partly sunny skies will warm things up to around 87. For tonight, your Thursday evening, showers and thunderstorms again, low 66, some heavy rainfall possible. Friday, it showers early, then a high of 84, and by Saturday, kick off the weekend with mostly cloudy skies, the high near 80 degrees. 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

0: Another Labor Day factoid. Labor Day is unofficially the last day of summer vacation.
1: Okay, we got barbecued ribs, good music, water in the pool, chips, and beer. Beer. Where's the beer? 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Oh, no. 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
0: That is officially the end of summer vacation. This has been another Labor Day factoid.

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1: Yuck!
0: We're Ionia's WION, I-1430.
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3: I'm Beth Fisher. Last night, storms brought a tornado warning in St. Clair County. National Weather Service meteorologist Alex Mannion says there's no confirmation of a touchdown.
4: We issued the warning based off of a radar signature. We saw rotation via radar, and that was enough to issue the warning. But as of right now, no confirmation. As daybreak hits, we may get some reports of damage, and if so, that may instigate a survey. But until then, we're still waiting on that.
3: Mannion says there were reports of 70-mile-per-hour winds at Livingston County Airport and hail in some areas. A search has resumed for a 68-year-old man who it's believed fell off his boat in West Michigan's Lake Hamlin last night. Emergency crews were notified of a water emergency on Hamlin Lake after a caller reported hearing someone yelling for help and a small unoccupied boat driving in circles. The caller, a fellow boater, went to the area and reported no longer hearing anyone, nor could they see anyone. The Detroit Lions showing off some new food options at Ford Field ahead of the season opener. This year, fans can eat their way through the stadium with a new food passport, collecting stamps at the concession stands for a chance to win Lions prizes. There's also a new value program called Deals in the Den, offering affordable snacks and drinks. Executive chef Matt Coleman says affordability is key right now.
5: Found a way to bring affordability into game day. There's different items. You're going to find things anywhere ranging from $2.99, but nothing more than $6.99. Snacks, treats, value beers, value sodas, value treats, things like that of that nature.
3: Of course, there's plenty of Detroit-inspired food to try, including corned beef nachos, jerk chicken wings, and honey-glazed pot stickers. Lions open the season at home against New Orleans Sunday, September 13th. Friday's Mega Millions is $177 million. I'm Beth Fisher for the Michigan News Network.
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8: Breaking news this hour from Town Hall. I'm Rich Thomason. Today, day six of deliberations for the Massachusetts jury in the Lindsey Clancy trial. Jurors considering whether she should be held criminally responsible for killing her three young children. Jurors have told the judge they're deadlocked. The judge has ordered them to keep deliberating. Two Minneapolis police officers are expected to recover from their wounds suffered during yesterday afternoon shooting at a downtown Minneapolis high-rise apartment building.
9: Two officers were hit by gunfire, one in the leg, the other with two bullets to the abdomen. But for their heroic work, the death toll would have been far higher.
8: Minneapolis Mayor Jacob Frey says two people were killed. The gunman died apparently of a self-inflicted wound. Iran targets Kuwait, continuing to attack its Gulf neighbors.
10: Sirens sounded in Kuwait early Thursday, where air defenses intercepted missile and drone attacks during a blatant Iranian aggression. The country's Ministry of Defense says on X. It comes after US allies Bahrain and Jordan said their air defense systems intercepted several Iranian air attacks on Wednesday. Fighting between the US and Iran has increased this week after the US hit Iranian rocket launchers on an island in the Strait of Hormuz on Sunday, saying Iran was planning to use them to shoot mines into the waterway. I'm Charles de Ledesma.
8: The death toll from the flooding catastrophe in Nepal has risen to just over 1,200. More than 4,200 people are still missing. Nepal's foreign ministry says 324 foreign nationals have been rescued. About 590 from 39 countries remain unaccounted for. Watching Wall Street ahead of this morning's opening bell, and the Dow futures are up 271 points. The Nasdaq futures ahead 25, S&P futures up 18. More on these stories, townhall.com.
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Oh, go, Granny, go, Granny, go, go, go. 918, mostly request Thursday. Good morning from America's biggest little radio station, WION. Let me grab the headphones here and fire up this. There we go. The left-hand machine is finally lighting up this morning. Yeah, it's nice when they light up. Not so nice when they're dark, shall we say. Little bit of that fog here and there in the listening area. Saw it in the back of the trees. You can see the trees very clearly in the back of the radio station here, way back. But then the layer in back of that layer was foggy. It almost looked like a mountain picture today. Partly sunny skies, 86 this afternoon. Tonight, fog moves in, 67 the low. Could see some heavy rainfall. Friday, pretty much showers and thunderstorms again, 83 degrees as they return. And Saturday, as of now, partly sunny and 80 degrees. And around the area, we're averaging mid-70s, about 73, 74. And I'm going to have to look at the radar here because it says we've had lightning in the area on the WION Weather Center, which you can see at i1430.com, by the way. You get to go there anytime and take a look. But I guess there's a little bit in the area. More up by Belding and Greenville, which is what it detects, and a lot to the south, just to the west of Mason and areas there to our south and east. But nothing in our immediate area to worry about here. At the moment, the airport is reporting 73 degrees from the Ionia International Airport this morning. And a song on the Mostly Request Thursday that you have requested in the past, computer picked this morning from WION.

1982. Hope all the people at ION have an awesome Labor Day weekend. I get to take my 81-year-old mother to the Burley Park Flea Market in Howard City on Labor Day morning. Take care, gentlemen, and thank you, Mike. Hope you and your mother have a wonderful time up to Burley Park. Looks like we're getting rain this next couple of days, so hopefully it's not quite as dusty as it can be up there. But that ground's been pretty thirsty all summer, so wouldn't be surprised if it soaks in pretty darn quick. Any which way, some Juice Newton for your morning, Mike. Happy to have you tuned in, and thanks for listening. Hope you have a wonderful Labor Day yourself.

0: Yeah.
1: Are those lyrics that you're expressing there?
0: Those were lyrics, yeah, but I just... Old Pope Leo said a few things that I'm not too keen on. But that's my opinions, and I'll keep them to myself.
1: Well, no, they're not to yourself. She already sang them, so, you know.
0: What?
1: Move on.
0: It's okay.
1: It's okay. I don't have to make sense today. It's Thursday, damn it.
0: And your ripoff for this Thursday, September the 3rd, why did the contractor go out of business doing roofs?
1: Why did the contractor go out of business doing roofs?
0: Because they were always on the house.
1: I should have known that one.
0: That's a good dad joke, though.
1: Dad jokes are fairly obvious, but you don't get them right away.
0: They're supposed to be that way. It's the ones that are not obvious, and you go, that's just a clever joke.
1: But why don't we blame any jokes on moms? This is not fair. Why do dads get blamed for all the bad jokes when moms and women are equally as capable of bad jokes as we are? This is not fair.
0: Well, avoiding...
1: What? It's true. They can joke just as badly.
0: Between the Pope and the Lindsay Clancy thing and it's just... I'm chuckling at the situationality of these things coming up together.
1: Yeah, why not? It's the universe today. Let it be whatever it is.
0: But what would a mom joke look like?
1: Yeah.
0: That is a good question.
1: Yeah.
0: 616-527-WION or morning at i1430.com to be a part of the show. You can send us a request or your very best approximation
1: of a mom joke.

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1: All right, Bubbles, get ready to hit the dirt.
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0: 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Head to Aunt Steffi's of Ionia today at 219 West Main Street in Ionia, and Steffi's Diner, where the good times taste great.
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0: Jonathan Edwards, with a bit of sunshine for your morning, peeking out through some of those clouds.
1: It's fairly dark just a few minutes ago for being the time of day that it is.
0: Yes, indeed. Looking at on again, off again, thunderstorms kind of throughout the day. But partly sunny skies, so don't worry. Our high near 84, 86, somewhere's in there.
1: Yeah.
0: So nice and chilly compared to yesterday.
1: Sort of. I'll have to look at the weather station and see what we got up to yesterday.
0: Yeah, I don't know.
1: I don't know what the high was yesterday. I'll take a look at our weather station and find out here in a bit.
0: High enough, that's what it was.
1: Yeah, it was definitely warm. It was definitely warm. Challenge for the car air conditioner, but it was still running.
0: Good. Glad it's holding charge for you.
1: Yeah, it's doing okay. Takes a little while to get there, but it's a tiny car.
0: Yeah.
1: It has less than the usual amount of coolant in it, or refrigerant in it, I should say. And he's reading a text over there on this Mostly Request Thursday. A
0: couple of texts coming in. We'll squeeze them in the 10 o'clock hour. Getting us in that direction. Some ripe and, think James Ingram or some foreigner after that.
1: Go with Ingram.
0: Ingram?
1: Yeah.
0: Can do. Catch you on the flip side of the news, folks. And we'll keep on right along with this Mostly Request Thursday.

0: It's just everyday conversation, and you get to chime in. It's the J&J Midday Show with Jim and Justin, Monday through Thursday, 9 to noon on WION. 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
1: Breaking news this hour from Town Hall, Armit Thomason. Two people are dead, in addition to the gunman. A mass shooting at a Minneapolis apartment building. The 911 call of shots fired came in around 4:30 yesterday afternoon. Five people wounded, including two Minneapolis police officers. They're hospitalized in stable condition. It's been nothing on a motive, but authorities say the gunman was on their radar prior to the shootings. It's a big deal, an oil deal the Trump administration has hammered out with Venezuela.
2: It will be run through a company called North American Blue Energy Partners, and that will be the principal partner with which the United States will be working. There's a lot of work that needs doing before this giant accord between Washington and Caracas can actually start to bear fruit. Of course, President Trump says that he believes it will start working within 2 to 3 years.
1: The BBC's Will Grant, Energy Secretary Chris Wright, says the deal will mean prosperity for Venezuelans and for Americans. President Trump says Iran's government grows weaker by the day, and the U.S. will not relent in its pressure campaign against the radical regime, economic and military campaign.
3: We took out all of the new equipment that they tried to build along the Strait of Hormuz, some defensive, some offensive. They were trying to see the ships because they can't see the ships. You know, we're taking out a lot of ships. They can't see it because they have no radar because we blew it up.
1: The death toll in the Nepal-Tibet flooding is now topping 1,200. More than 4,200 people are still unaccounted for. Tropical storm Edward dumped almost 2 feet of rain across parts of southeast Texas, necessitating many high water rescues. On Wall Street this morning, stocks so far in positive territory. The Dow is up 372 points. The Nasdaq ahead 175. The S&P up 35. More on these stories, townhall.com.
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7: Look for a 50-50 chance of showers or thunderstorms today. We'll see some sunshine in between that with a high in the mid to upper 80s. Tonight, showers and thunderstorms continuing. Patchy fog redeveloping as it did last night. Low 67. Some heavy rainfall could come our way. On Friday, showers and thunderstorms before 3 p.m. We'll see some heavy rainfall possible again. Our high at 83 degrees. And by Saturday, it's partly sunny. Looking good to kick off the weekend. Holiday weekend at that. The high Sunday, as of now, sunny and 80. And Labor Day Monday, sunny and 80 once again. And that's your forecast from the station celebrating 22 years as I-1430 this week, WION.
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0: Beach Boys here on WION 1019 as we continue along the J&J Midday Show for this Thursday, a mostly request Thursday. We've got a text in, rather an email in from Beth over in Germany in regard to me asking what the heck a mom joke is.
1: Yeah.
0: She says, mom jokes are usually about dads. Moms don't wish they could sleep like a baby. They wish they could sleep like a dad. What do you call a mom that can't draw?
1: What do you call a mom that can't draw?
0: Tracy. See, I would say that's a dad joke about moms.
1: Yeah, well, this is proof that moms can have just as bad jokes as dads.
0: True, true. Beth goes on to say, I don't tell mom jokes that often, but when I do, she laughs. Hope the sequel's out. The often bad dad jokes on your calendar. Take care, Beth.
1: Aw, Beth, thank you very much.
0: Thank you much.
1: Took some effort to put that together. Appreciate that.
0: And, you know, I guess seeing as you're from here, Beth, you get an honorary Labor Day this Monday.
1: There you go.
0: Up and coming.
1: There you go.
0: So take a day off from being retired.
1: Does that mean go work somewhere? Is that what you do, anti-Labor Day? Is that what that would be?
0: Well, I guess.
1: It would be anti-Labor Day. It would be, what's the opposite? Well, anti would be the opposite, but when you say anti-Labor Day, it sounds like you're against labor, so you can't say it that way.
0: True. Hmm. Tell you what, until we figure it out, go out, do whatever you'd like.
1: There you go. Say the radio station said I could.
0: So long as you enjoy it. There and yes, say yes. So the small town radio station in Michigan, USA said I could do this.
1: Yes.
0: And they'll go, Barum?
1: Have them contact us, you know.
0: This one by request from Terry this morning. Terry, good morning to you.

0: Bob Seger, the famous final scene for the Midway Point here on WION for our Thursday.
1: Yes, it's a Mostly Request Thursday. Be part of it at 616-527-WION. But most of you that are regulars know that.
0: Very true.
1: Those of you that are irregulars should start participating.
0: Well, we're in radio. All of our listeners are irregulars.
1: Good point.
0: And some of them are very irregular.
1: Irregular, yeah. I run into that too.
0: Your ripoff for tomorrow, Friday, September the 4th. Why is it so easy to buy drugs at a casino?
1: Why is it so easy to buy drugs at a casino, said the co-host?
0: Because casinos are full of dealers. Lame.
1: That wasn't even worth a chuckle.
0: Your ripoff for Saturday the 5th. I named my dog 6 Miles.
1: Why did you name your dog 6 Miles?
0: That way I can tell people I walk 6 miles every day.
1: That's pretty cool.
0: That's just clever.
1: That's kind of like, I think it was Paul Harvey who had a, it was either Paul Harvey or some famous newsman who had a boat named Assignment.
0: Ah, so he could be on Assignment.
1: He was on Assignment,
0: you
1: yes. If I had one, it would probably be The Air.
0: On the air?
1: On the air, yeah.
0: On the air, on the water.
1: There you go. But I've only owned one boat. It was a 14-foot aluminum boat. It did not need a name.
0: I owned like 4 last year.
1: And none of them got named.
0: No, sailboat got named.
1: Did it?
0: Yep.
1: What was it named?
0: Anbat.
1: Anbat?
0: A-N-B-A-T. Ain't nothing but a thing.
1: Ah, okay. All right.
0: It's one of my good buddies' favorite phrases before he passed. So
1: there you go.
0: Decided I'd immortalize him for 2 months before I sold the boat.
1: Yeah, that's okay. You can rename something else that too.
0: Yeah.
1: My green car is Kermit, just because it's a small green car.
0: True. And it ain't easy driving in that thing.
1: And the van doesn't really have a name. Well,
0: I mean, the car drives just fine. It's everybody else.
1: Yeah. The van actually has called, I think we call it Mole Car, after those little characters that got imported from another country on Netflix years ago.
0: Yeah, what, like 6, 7 years?
1: Yeah.
0: 8 years.
1: Haven't
0: now.
1: Looked them up in a long time. Those
0: long
1: they
0: time.
1: were like guinea pigs that were actually cars that people got in, and it was an animated thing, and it was really stupid, but I loved it. So we called my car the van the Mole Car.
0: I call my car
1: car.
0: Car.
1: I knew you were going to say that before you even said it. Yeah, you never named that boat, did you?
0: Nope. Not as of yet.
1: Yeah. Well, you still got plenty of time, hopefully.
0: Well, I don't know. Not that big a car guy.
1: Okay.
0: I appreciate them.
1: Yeah.
0: I enjoy running them A to B and taking care of them.
1: They do get you around, and if you take care of them, they take care of you.
0: Once in a while, I got to beat it up a little bit because, you know, keeps them honest.
1: Yeah.
0: Blow out the carbon. Make sure the brakes are working, not just grandpa working. That's, like I said, I think I told the story on air, but I did the brakes about, I don't know, a month and a half, 2 months ago.
1: Yeah.
0: And they're doing fine, but I'd had the car for four and a half years.
1: Yeah.
0: Never done the brakes. Peeled off the old ones and went, I still got...
1: plenty.
0: Yeah, at least a third.
1: Because you're not one of those people that rides the brakes.
0: Well, and there it is. I use my engine to slow down.
1: Yeah.
0: I don't go 70 up into the stop sign.
1: You don't pass someone just so you can hit the brakes?
0: Yeah.
1: Oh, I see that just, in this town all the time.
0: Just to, I don't know. I've always been a more casual driver.
1: Happens on Hayner. It happens a lot by M1 when you're people coming down that hill. They got to get to that that light by M1 and the fairgrounds before you do. You know, that's one of them. Tuttle Road, people do it all the time.
0: Now, when I was working at the dealership here in town back in the day, and we'd do brakes and tires and such on the state police cruisers.
1: Oh, yeah.
0: Well, you do that, you best make sure that stuff works. So I was a little irresponsible.
1: Did you go out and have fun to test them?
0: I went out and did exactly what I needed to do to test and ensure that those gentlemen were safely able to do their job.
1: And you enjoyed doing your job.
0: I ran it just as they would run it if they were on call.
1: There you go. There you go.
0: Minus the lights.
1: Nothing wrong with that.
0: Hey, it's better than waking up and hearing the news. Yeah, you remember that car you worked on?
1: Yeah.
0: It didn't stop when he wanted to stop, so.
1: Good point.
0: Yeah.
1: Yeah, good point.
0: When it's over, here on WION.

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0: R. Dean Taylor, Indiana Wants Me, here on WION 1056 as we continue along the Mostly Request Thursday, of which you can be a part when you text or call. 616, a part of, I should say. 616-527-WION.
1: You kind of dangle the participle that way.
0: A little bit, but if you don't, then you're a part.
1: Exactly.
0: It's hard
1: of
0: to
1: which you can be a part.
0: It's hard to emphasize a space.
1: Yes, it is. Unless you say yes, comma, it is.
0: Correct.
1: Period.
0: Correct.
1: I find myself doing that because I speak to this phone so much.
0: Oh, yeah?
1: Yeah.
0: I haven't caught you doing it yet so far as, have you talked to someone like that yet?
1: I did it once in a prayer and felt really stupid.
0: Did you really?
1: I did.
0: You haven't said it to anyone, you just said it to the one.
1: Yes, oh, I did. Man. And I started laughing so hard. It was one of those things. It just, because if I'm not speaking to you on the air here or visiting before or after the show, I probably have more conversation with that phone in terms of, I'm not good with the fingers on this keyboard. No keyboard works for me, so I talk to it. And then it doesn't do things right.
0: Skill issue.
1: Thanks. Have you seen the little video about the doctor who's trying to speak to the phone? And he's talking about somebody's colon, and it keeps putting a colon in there?
0: No, I haven't.
1: Oh, my goodness. It was sent to me.
0: I can imagine it was...
1: It was sent to me because they said, this is you, Jim. And it really is.
0: Yeah. It's a tricky thing. I can't stand the stuff, so I just wait to send it when I can send it and type it out. And
1: my watch is better at speech to text than my phone is. The watch gets it like 90% correct, even though they're working on the same operating system. The phone itself does not do as well as the watch, and I'm really amazed at that.
0: Just can't keep up, huh?
1: I could be walking the dog and talk to the watch, and it gets it right. But talk to the phone.
0: Really?
1: Talk to the phone, and it says, "Who?"
0: Well, I still don't want any of that newfangled 15-year-old technology. Not on my wrist.
1: There you go.
0: The Motel's now taking us to the 11 o'clock news block and then right back into the J&J Midday Show.
1: Are you saying we will check in with the Motels?
0: Yes. With

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2: Breaking news this hour from Town Hall. I'm Rhett Thomason. The U.S. Energy Secretary says a massive energy deal with oil-rich Venezuela is a win for both Americans and Venezuelans. It will revive an energy architecture left in a shambles by years of socialist control.
3: Energy Secretary Chris Wright is in Venezuela.
4: President Trump's mission in Venezuela is straightforward. The mission is to bring peace, freedom, opportunity, and prosperity to the people of Venezuela.
3: Wright says he believes this will bring many thousands of jobs.
4: And starting this ball rolling of peace, opportunity, and prosperity for everyone.
3: Yet because Venezuela's energy infrastructure is severely degraded and the nation is operating under international sanctions, its daily production is just over 1 million barrels. The U.S. produces almost 14 million barrels of oil per day. I'm Ed Donahue.
2: Gunfire at a Minneapolis high-rise apartment building left three people, including the gunman, dead. At least five others, two police officers among them, were wounded.
5: Our Minneapolis police officers acted with incredible bravery and courage. Upon entering the building, it was apparent that this was an active shooting. They rescued victims, brought people to safety, helped get approximately four people to the hospital, all while getting shot at themselves.
2: Minneapolis Mayor Jacob Frey. Jurors in the Lindsey Clancy trial are trying again, struggling to reach a verdict as they debate whether the Massachusetts mother is criminally responsible for killing her three young children. The jury has told the judge more than once that it's deadlocked, the judge ordering jurors to keep trying for a verdict. On Wall Street, the Dow is up 430 points, the Nasdaq 229 points higher. More on these stories, townhall.com.
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9: Look for a 50-50 chance of showers or thunderstorms today. We'll see some sunshine in between that with a high in the mid to upper 80s. Tonight, showers and thunderstorms continuing. Patchy fog redeveloping as it did last night. Low 67. Some heavy rainfall could come our way. On Friday, showers and thunderstorms before 3 p.m. We'll see some heavy rainfall possible again. Our high at 83 degrees. And by Saturday, it's partly sunny. Looking good to kick off the weekend. Holiday weekend at that. The high Sunday, as of now, sunny and 80. And Labor Day Monday, sunny and 80 once again. And that's your forecast from the station celebrating 22 years as I-1430 this week, WION.

0: Kim Wilde here on WION 1109 as we continue along the Mostly Request Thursday for your morning. And happy to have you along from wherever you're listening in. We've got listeners the world over, as we so often do. Get a quick refresh on that list. There we are. Saranac tuning in down the way, as does Portland the opposite way. Munich is with us in a few spots, as well as West Bloomfield. We've got Grand Rapids with us, Muskegon, as well as Ionia, Brisbane, Australia, Detroit, Mulvane, Kansas, joining in the fun, as does Sterling Heights here in Michigan, Rio Rancho, New Mexico, Grand Rapids with a few more listeners, Falkenstein in the south of Germany, Canaan, New Hampshire is with us, Carson City tuning in this morning. We've also got Climax, Michigan, Ashland, Kentucky, Canton, Michigan, Bloomfield Hills with another listener. Virginia tuning in, the Dulles area. Phoenix, Arizona is with us, as is Lawrenceburg, Tennessee. Cleveland, Ohio, and Pensacola, Florida joining us most recently.
1: Hi, Cleveland.
0: Good morning. Welcome, welcome. 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
1: Oh, no, not another.
0: Coming up, we'll take an extended look at our Ion history. But right now, we've got a couple more rip-offs for your day.
1: They have to be better than the previous.
0: Your rip-off for Sunday, September the 6th. I saw a microbiologist today.
1: You saw a microbiologist today?
0: Yep.
1: And?
0: It was much larger than I expected. It's at least a little clever.
1: As Fozzie would say, waka waka.
0: And your final ripoff for today, for Monday, for Labor Day.
1: Oh, yeah, because we won't be here.
0: For September the 7th. A friend of mine tried to annoy me with bird puns.
1: Oh?
0: But I soon realized toucan play at that game.
1: Toucan.
0: Toucan.
1: Play toucan play at that, that game. Game. Wow.
0: I don't write them, folks. I just read them.
1: That was bad.
0: That was bad. Oak Ridge Boys now on WION. As you decide what it is you'd like to hear, send anything you'd like, and if I'd care to do so, I'll play it for you. Cruel fella, aren't I?
1: You are.
0: Try to be honest about it, at least.

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Right here on WION 1124 in time for a look at our Eye on History brought to us by Saranac Community Schools, the small schools with big results. For today, September the 3rd in 1189, England's King Richard I was crowned in Westminster. In 1935, Sir Malcolm Campbell became the first person to drive an automobile over 300 miles an hour. He reached 304.331 miles per hour on the Bonneville Salt Flats in Utah. 1943, Italy was invaded by the Allied forces during World War II. 1951, Search for Tomorrow debuted on CBS TV. 1954, The Lone Ranger was heard on radio for the final time after 2,956 episodes over a period of 21 years. 1966, the television series The Adventures of Ozzie and Harriet ended after 14 years. 1967, the TV game show What's My Line broadcast its final episode. The show aired over 17 years on CBS. In 1967 as well, big day in Sweden, as they woke up and realized, you know what, we've been wrong this whole time. They stopped driving on the left side of the road and began driving on the right side. There's a reason it's called the right side. 1981, Egypt arrested more than 1,500 opponents of the government. In 1984, Bruce Sutter of the St. Louis Cardinals set a National League record by earning his 38th save of the season. In 1994, Russia and China announced they would no longer be targeting nuclear missiles or using force against each other. And in 2013, hunters in Mississippi caught a 727-pound alligator. That's a big one. For tomorrow, the 4th, as we look forth, how about that? 476, Romulus Augustulus, the last emperor of the Western Roman Empire, was deposed when Odoacer proclaimed himself king of Italy. In 1609, English navigator Henry Hudson began exploring the island of Manhattan. In 1885, the Exchange Buffet, or Buffet, opened in New York City. It was the first self-service cafeteria in the U.S. Oh, so it was a buffet. All right. 1894, a strike in New York City by 12,000 tailors took place to protest sweatshops. 1899, an 8.3 earthquake hit Yakutat Bar in Alaska. 1923, the first American dirigible, the Shenandoah, began its maiden voyage in Lakehurst, New Jersey. 1957, the Ford Motor Company began selling the Edsel, or attempting. The car was so unpopular that it was taken off the market only 2 years later. 1967, Gilligan's Island aired for the last time on CBS TV. It had run for 98 episodes. 1981, the Soviet Union began war games with about 100,000 troops on the Polish border. 1993, Pope John Paul II started his first visit to the former Soviet Union. 1998, in Mexico, bankers stopped approving personal loans and mortgages. In 1999, the United Nations announced that the residents of East Timor had overwhelmingly voted for independence from Indonesia in a referendum held on August the 30th.

500,000 people. 1938, the NBC Red Network broadcast Life Can Be Beautiful for the first time. 1957, Jack Kerouac's On the Road was first published. 1958, Boris Pasternak's Dr. Zhivago was published for the first time in the United States. 1977, the U.S. launched V'ger, or Voyager, rather. 1984, the space shuttle Discovery landed after its maiden voyage. 1986, NASA launched Dodd 1. 1990, Iraqi President Saddam Hussein urged for a holy war against the West and its former allies. 1992, a General Motors Corporation strike ended with a new agreement being approved. Nearly 43,000 workers were on strike. In 2001, Fox News Channel terminated Paula Zahn for a breach of contract. And in 2003, in London, magician David Blaine entered a clear plastic box and suspended by a crane over the Thames. He remained there until October the 19th, surviving only on water. For Sunday the 6th, in 1899, Carnation processed its first can of evaporated milk. 1948, Queen Juliana of the Netherlands was crowned. 1952, in Montreal, Canadian television began broadcasting. 1978, James Wickwire and Louis Reichhardt reached the top of the world's second largest mountain, Pakistan's K2. They were the first Americans to reach said summit. In 1992, a 35-year-old man died 10 weeks after receiving a transplanted baboon liver. In 1995, Cal Ripken played his 2,131st consecutive game, setting a new world record. Lou Gehrig previously held the record. In 2001, the U.S. Justice Department announced it was seeking a lesser antitrust penalty and would not attempt to break up Microsoft. And in 2008, the Federal Housing Finance Agency, the FHFA, announced that Fannie Mae, the Federal National Mortgage Association, and Freddie Mac, the Federal Home Loan Mortgage Corporation, would be placed in government conservatorship. And finally, for Monday the 7th, in 1812, Napoleon defeated the Russian army of Alexander I at the Battle of Borodino. In 1888, Edith Eleanor McLean became the first baby to be placed in an incubator. 1915, Johnny Gruet received a patent for his Raggedy Ann doll. 1921, Margaret Gorman of Washington, D.C. was crowned the first Miss America in Atlantic City, New Jersey. 1963, the National Professional Football Hall of Fame was dedicated in Canton, Ohio. 1971, the Beverly Hillbillies was seen for the final time on CBS TV. 1983, in Ireland, voters approved a constitutional amendment that banned abortion. In 1986, President Augusto Pinochet survived an assassination attempt made by guerrillas. In 1999, Viacom Incorporated announced it had plans to buy CBS Corp. And in 2001, Barry Bonds of the San Francisco Giants became only the fifth player in Major League Baseball history to hit 60 home runs in a season. A couple of quotes of the day because I like them and you get to put up with them. Pablo Picasso said, "Every child is an artist. The problem is how to remain an artist once he grows up." And Lily Tomlin said, "Reality is a crutch for people who can't cope with drugs." I like that one. This September, much to celebrate, including things like Baby Safety Month, Childhood Cancer Awareness Month, Classical Music Month, Fall Hat Month, also Hydrocephalus Awareness Month. It is International Strategic Thinking Month, Library Card Sign Up Month, Mold Awareness Month, Chicken Month, Coupon Month, Home Furnishings Month, Pet Memorial Month, Piano Month, Spinal Cord Injury Prevention Month, Ovarian Cancer Awareness Month, Subliminal Communications Month, Superior Relationships Month, World Speak Out Month. This week you can celebrate International Enthusiasm Week, National Nutrition Week, Self University Week, Chuck Wagon Races kicking off today. Sweet Corn Days kicking off today as well. Tomorrow kicks off Cow Chip Throwing Days. Hog Days kicking off Saturday. And for Labor Day, you can celebrate Community Days. This, the third in particular, you can celebrate a few things, such as National Cinema Day, National Day of Prayer for

victims of Hurricane Harvey, Pressed Pennies Day. It is also Skyscraper Day. 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And finally, for Monday, or Labor Day, you can celebrate Google Commemoration Day, Grandma Moses Day, Grateful Patient Day, Great Bathtub Race Day, International Day of Clean Air for Blue Skies, International Day for Police Cooperation. It is, of course, Labor Day. It is Mouth Guard Day, Attention Deficit Disorder Awareness Day, Neither Snow Nor Rain Day. It is Salami Day, World Duchenne Awareness Day, and Yard Art Day. And that does it for an extended look at our Eye on History, brought to us by Saranac Community Schools. Small schools with big results.

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1: Kind of a...
0: All caught up on rip-offs, all caught up on...
1: Yeah, it's kind of
0: holiday
1: a...
0: Holiday weekend history and...
1: Yeah, what... Anything come up that you said you're going to do the Ren Fair, I believe it is, for the weekend?
0: Yes. Yep.
1: Holly.
0: Yes. Holly without an E. But yeah, it'll be a good time. Got the hotel room for Saturday night. So yeah. The idea was to go early Saturday, hang out all day, go crash out at the hotel, drive back casually on Sunday.
1: Yeah.
0: Not have to do it all in one day.
1: Yeah.
0: Well, now they're looking at like a 35-40% chance of rain on Saturday. So I'm like, maybe we'll head over Saturday to the hotel, get up the next morning, go enjoy the Ren Fair, and then come back.
1: There you go. So
0: either which way, it pulls a couple hours out of a day that is otherwise too full anyhow.
1: Yeah, so, there you go. Bring home a tree.
0: A tree?
1: A tree.
0: A tree.
1: Yeah. We need a little bit of holly wood. Sorry, that's as close as I can come to a dad joke. It's in Holly, Michigan, right?
0: Yeah.
1: Sorry. Shall I like get up and leave now?
0: No, I'm just lamenting the remainder of my brain space for the rest of the day as it's tied up with haul out the holly. So I thank you for that.
1: You're welcome.
0: And anybody else in the community that's fighting Christmas songs the rest of the day,
1: he's
0: the one that done it to you.
1: Not, Christmas not is already appearing at the box stores because God knows box stores rule the world and rule Ionia.
0: Put up the tree before we... Okay, I'm done. Just a few more minutes to get all your favorite requests in. That'll get that song unstuckified out of my head when you text or call.
1: What would be a good earworm to leave people with? We're not going to be here on Monday, so what would be a good earworm to leave them with today? Something that they'll appreciate.
0: Good question. I'll have to mull that one over myself.
1: An earworm. We need a good earworm.
0: In the meantime, Billy Squire, My Kind of Lover.

0: good to the last drop, and they they recorded it, so we play it. Most places wouldn't.
1: True.
0: Most places wouldn't.
2: And most are not AM stereo. In fact, all are not AM stereo.
0: That one, Strangers Like Me, Phil Collins. I'm pretty sure that one's out of the Tarzan soundtrack, if I remember correctly.
2: I believe it is. I think that's one that our buddy Dan brought over to us.
0: I believe so. And thank I appreciate you, Dan. Appreciate him doing so, because I've heard those tunes being played, and I went, huh, feel like I'm back in 2000.
2: Aw.
0: It's a good movie. I'm going to have to go back and rewatch that sometime.
2: I have never watched it.
0: No?
2: Nope.
0: It's Tarzan.
2: Yeah.
0: I mean, it's back when...
2: yes.
0: It's back when Disney stuck to source material a little closer.
2: Yeah, that's true.
0: Despite the implications thereof.
2: Well.
0: They said, hey, that's a classic story that hasn't been animated, and we could do it very well. And they did it, and they did it very well. And looky here, we're a quarter century later, and it's still a quality movie.
2: Yeah. Yeah. They didn't write into it what the general feeling of
0: yes.
2: the time was.
0: Yeah, they weren't trying to press the message, if
2: no.
0: you will.
2: No. Well, yeah, that does happen a lot in movies.
0: Certainly does these days. Folks, that does it for the J&J this week. Look forward to rejoining you next Tuesday from 9 till noon for the J&J Midday. Join me, Justin Joy, tomorrow for the coffee hour from 8 a.m. to 9 a.m. Just a handful of those left before moving on to other things. But in the meantime, I've got some...
2: Well, we should preface this. It's the 50th anniversary of the Muppet Show.
0: Preface away.
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0: That's a stereo carrier.
2: Adjust the hue and the tint accordingly to this next song. And we'll see you soon.
0: Folks, be kind to one another. The world needs more of it. And it does start with you, the individual. Have a safe Labor Day weekend. And until next time, God bless.

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3: I'm Beth Fisher. An academic hall closed at Michigan State University for a reported threat. Students, parents, and community members received a text alert early this morning that Berkey Hall was closing for a potential reported threat. The university did not specify the nature of the threat. Those who have classes inside Berkey will be moved remote. Law enforcement is on the scene investigating. Berkey was the scene of a mass shooting at MSU back in 2023. Three students were killed. Day 7 of a preliminary hearing is underway to determine if a Lenawee County man will face trial for the murder of his three young sons over 15 years ago. Prosecutors charged John Skelton last fall with the murders of Alexander, Tanner, and Andrew, even though their bodies were never found. FBI Special Agent Kelly Liberti assisted with the investigation during Thanksgiving weekend of 2010. She said most of her conversations with John Skelton focused on the boy's mother and his ex-wife, Tanya.
4: There was no conversation, but there was a lot of conversation about Tanya wanting everything. He didn't want her to have any of the memories, how she hurt him, and that the courts don't forgive accidents.
3: The three boys were 9, 7, and 5 at the time of their disappearance. Some 300,000 people are expected to converge on Hart Plaza this Labor Day weekend for the Detroit Jazz Fest. Still free. Chris Collins is the president and artistic director.
5: We have some of the incredible legends, Ron Carter, Dee Dee Bridgewater, our artist in residence is the great Joe Lovano, and Take Six is with us this year, one of their final performances, along with Kurt Elling and the Yellow Jackets together, the Bob James Quartet, and then, of course, many of our great Detroit world-class artists.
3: Jazz Fest runs Friday through Monday, and it's free for the 47th year. 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I'm Beth Fisher for the Michigan News Network.
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7: Breaking news this hour at Town Hall. I'm Bob Agnew in Washington. Iran has targeted Kuwait, continuing attacks on Gulf states after U.S. strikes earlier this week.
8: Sirens sounded in Kuwait early Thursday, where air defenses intercepted missile and drone attacks during a blatant Iranian aggression. The country's Ministry of Defense says on X. It comes after US allies Bahrain and Jordan said their air defense systems intercepted several Iranian air attacks on Wednesday. Fighting between the US and Iran has increased this week after the US hit Iranian rocket launchers on an island in the Strait of Hormuz on Sunday, saying Iran was planning to use them to shoot mines into the waterway. I'm Charles de Ledesma.
7: The Dutch Central Bank is moving part of its gold reserves from North America to London as it boosts its crisis preparedness plans. Officials say the move is not about fears of a U.S. collapse, but about keeping more gold in London. It is the world's leading bullion trading center, where it can be bought, sold, or deployed more quickly than anywhere else in the world. London is not merely a place where gold is stored. It is the world's primary physical bullion market. Dolly Parton's theme park in East Tennessee is set to unveil some new features for fans to honor the life of the so-called dreamer-in-chief, Dolly Parton, who died at the age of 80.
9: Some new features for Dollywood fans will honor the late country singer Dolly Parton, who died last month at age 80. Park officials say a new character will be added called the Dreammaker, inspired by Parton's imagination library. Also added, a waterfall and stained glass windows to a chapel inside the park. The Dolly Parton Experience, a multi-building section that includes exhibits about her life and career, and kiosks for visitors to share their thoughts. In the nearby city of Sevierville, markers will be placed throughout the city for a self-guided walking tour of places that were important to her. I'm Donna Warder.
7: More on these stories at townhall.com.
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7: Here's Rich Thomason now with the Midday Wall Street Business Report.
12: Oil prices, which have been up and down since the start of the Iran war, are up again this week as the conflict heats up. The latest price spike sees Brent crude, the international standard, rising 1.8% to $97.33 per barrel. Benchmark U.S. crude rose 2.1% to $92.92. The financial markets will be watching closely tomorrow when the monthly jobs report is released. It's the government's employment update for the month of August. The Dutch Central Bank has moved billions of dollars worth of its gold reserves from North America to London. The shift, described as crisis preparedness, happened between March and August. The bank has transferred some 86 metric tons of gold to London from New York and Ottawa. For the Wall Street Business Report, I'm Rich Thomason.
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13: The U.S. Mint started selling a special gold finish $1 coin, struck, it says, to honor 250 years of great American heritage. The tail side features the Great Seal of the United States, while heads is President Trump's face, staring straight at the holder, Liberty written across the top, and 1776-2026 below. The coin's drawn criticism for something Treasury Secretary Scott Bessent acknowledged in May.
14: At present, no living person can be on U.S. currency.
13: However, the Treasury Secretary does have authority to authorize special coins, and the Trump dollar can be used as legal tender. I'm Ben Thomas.
7: On Wall Street at this hour, it's a mixed bag. The Dow Jones Industrial Average is doing well. It's up by about 42 points. A struggle for the Nasdaq so far. It's up by 41 at this hour. You'll find breaking news and analysis at townhall.com.
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15: Despite surrendering a four-run lead in the late innings last night, the Tigers were able to squeeze out an 11-6 victory in 12 innings over the Twins. Max Clark was 3-for-4 with three runs scored. Spencer Torkelson had his first homer in 28 games, and rookie John Peck had a trio of RBIs for the first time in his career. The win moved the Tigers to 11 games below 500. They are now off today as they travel to Cleveland to begin a four-game series tomorrow. The big news of the day in sports, the NBA's punishment of the Los Angeles Clippers for salary cap circumvention to pay Kawhi Leonard. The league took away $30 million and five first-round picks from the team. Clippers owner Steve Ballmer has been banned from the league for a year. Kawhi Leonard got off relatively easy with a $700,000 fine and likely a new home in Toronto, as the trade with the Raptors is now expected to go through. In a statement, Leonard said, quote, "I accept full responsibility for lapses in judgment by people within my inner circle," unquote. I'm Brendan Shabath for the Michigan News Network.
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16: Look for a 50-50 chance of showers or thunderstorms today. We'll see some sunshine in between that with a high in the mid to upper 80s. Tonight, showers and thunderstorms continuing. Patchy fog redeveloping as it did last night. Low 67. Some heavy rainfall could come our way. On Friday, showers and thunderstorms before 3 p.m. We'll see some heavy rainfall possible again. Our high at 83 degrees. And by Saturday, it's partly sunny. Looking good to kick off the weekend. Holiday weekend at that. The high Sunday, as of now, sunny and 80. And Labor Day Monday, sunny and 80 once again. And that's your forecast from the station celebrating 22 years as I-1430 this week, WION.

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0: Another Labor Day factoid. The number of working mothers in America has more than doubled since the 1960s.
1: What? What are you talking about? I clean your clothes, I cook your meals, I even buy your underwear.
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1: Yeah, well, maybe it does. 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
2: Mom.
0: This has been another Labor Day factoid.
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0: tune across the dial. 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
1: Breaking news this hour at Town Hall. I'm Bob Agnew in Washington. Two Minneapolis police officers are expected to recover from the wounds they suffered during a shootout at a downtown Minneapolis high-rise apartment yesterday.
2: Two officers were hit by gunfire, one in the leg, the other with two bullets to the abdomen. But for their heroic work, the death toll would have been far higher.
1: Minneapolis Mayor Jacob Frey says two people were killed. The gunman died, apparently of a self-inflicted wound. President Trump is promising to campaign on behalf of Republicans heading toward the midterm elections.
3: At Rose Garden dinner Wednesday.
4: All the way to November 3rd and beyond, we're going to be helping you. I'm going to be going around and doing a lot of speeches.
3: And President Trump told his party's most vulnerable lawmakers they have a triumphant story to tell, talking up economic investment in the U.S. and lower drug prices, as well as diminished border crossings.
4: We're doing a job like nobody's ever done before, but whether you're a good president or a great president, you lose the midterms. We're going to turn that around because there's no reason for it.
3: And he also mentioned his White House renovations.
4: Outside, as you see, we just completed what I think is the most beautiful helipad anywhere in the world. I think most of you have seen it.
3: Ben Thomas, Washington.
1: Stocks are on the rise.
5: I'm Seth Sutella. This is Markets in a Minute. Stocks are opening higher on Wall Street while crude oil prices rose again. The S&P 500 added 0.4% in the first hour of trading Thursday. The Dow rose 278 points. That's about 0.5%. The Nasdaq Composite climbed 0.7%. Nvidia rose 1%. The chip company said it would buy the artificial intelligence platform Hugging Face for $13 billion. The price of Brent crude added 1.5% to just over $92. A barrel. Brent has risen about 11% this week. Treasury yields moved lower in the bond market. The yield on the 10-year Treasury fell to 4.76%. Seth Sutel, New York.
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1: There's a space mission underway aimed at learning more about a planet that hasn't gotten a lot of attention until now.
8: This is a milestone for the joint European and Japanese mission to Mercury, which is the smallest and least explored planet in our solar system. At around lunchtime today in Europe, the large module that has carried two probes on their journey to Mercury will detach and drift away. That split marks the end of an eight-year journey. The two spacecraft will then begin the maneuver that will eventually lead them into orbiting Mercury together before separating from each other later this year and beginning a detailed scientific investigation, mapping the planet and studying its composition and its magnetic field.
1: That is the BBC's Victoria Gill. An investigation by The Atlantic has concluded former NFL reporter Diana Rossini violated the company's standards because of her relationship with New England Patriots coach Mike Vrabel. That led to his resignation. You'll find breaking news and analysis at townhall.com. It's something Vladimir Putin probably did not see coming when he invaded Ukraine more than 4 years ago. The country is bringing the war home to the Russian people.
9: Russians have been experiencing a summer of turmoil. Swarms of buzzing drones have hit oil refineries, triggering a nationwide gasoline shortage. Online retailers have had their warehouses attacked, disrupting sales and hurting small businesses. Airports have been disrupted by the drones, stranding travelers. The increased awareness of the war comes at a challenging time for the Kremlin, with a parliamentary election later in the month. Rich Thomason reporting.
1: And on Wall Street, it has been a largely winning session so far. The Dow Jones Industrial Average at this hour up at 596 points. The Nasdaq up by 352. And the S&P 500 up about 76 points. You'll find more on these stories at townhall.com. From Washington, I'm Bob Agnew.
10: Partly sunny and headed for the hot range today with a high of 90. Tonight, look for showers and thunderstorms continuing till about midnight and maybe a few lingering after that, the low at 68. On Thursday, look for showers and thunderstorms possible again, the high 85, just a bit cooler. And by Friday, showers, maybe a thunderstorm again, sounding familiar. Our high will be 84 degrees. The weekend brings some sunshine and a cooler 81. 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

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But why not just give it a preset? 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

0: I'm Steve the Voice Guy, keeping you in the loop on WION. 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There's an outbreak of senseless demonstrations and protests in our nation. Instead of holding signs for hours at a time, why not make your part of our country better by volunteering locally at an animal shelter, a city or nonprofit event, or somewhere where you can make a difference? You'll feel better, and you'll actually be doing some good instead of staring at cars going by. Food for thought from the DSGIOP, Chapter 001. I'm Steve the Voice Guy, and now you're in the loop on WION.
1: Partly sunny and headed for the hot range today with a high of 90. Tonight, look for showers and thunderstorms continuing till about midnight and maybe a few lingering after that, the low at 68. On Thursday, look for showers and thunderstorms possible again, the high 85, just a bit cooler. And by Friday, showers, maybe a thunderstorm again, sounding familiar. Our high will be 84 degrees. The weekend brings some sunshine and a cooler 81. 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
3: Breaking news this hour at Town Hall. I'm Bob Agnew in Washington. The House has passed a bill aimed at blocking federal funds to colleges that boycott Israel. Democrats came up short in their bid to block that bill. The details from correspondent Bernie Bennett.
4: All but 33 left-wing lawmakers voted to block the measure, which would, quote, prohibit an institution that participates in a non-expressive commercial boycott of Israel from getting government funding. It would also force universities that do get federal funds to affirm their students, quote, are not unreasonably obstructed from studying abroad in Israel. The measure passed 237 to 169, with all but two Republicans voting in favor. House Minority Leader Hakeem Jeffries and his top deputies were among the 167 Democrats to vote no, alongside Republicans Thomas Massie of Kentucky and Warren Davidson of Ohio. Bernie Bennett, Washington.
3: Two people are dead in addition to the gunman in a mass shooting in a Minneapolis apartment building. The 911 call of shots fired came at around 4:30 yesterday afternoon. Five people wounded, including two Minneapolis police officers who are recovering in the hospital. Just how big of a deal is that oil deal the administration has hammered out with Venezuela?
5: It will be run through a company called North American Blue Energy Partners, and that will be the principal partner with which the United States will be working. There's a lot of work that needs doing before this giant accord between Washington and Caracas can actually start to bear fruit. Of course, President Trump says that he believes it will start working within 2 to 3 years. Energy experts that we've heard from have said that it's more like a decade before there'll be any real fruit felt from these accords.
3: That is the BBC's Will Grant reporting. Investors appear to be happy today on Wall Street. Right now, the Dow Jones Industrial Average is up by 614 points a couple hours from the close. It is the NASDAQ up by 409. More on these stories at townhall.com.
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3: It's no longer just the stuff of science fiction books and movies. 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
7: With three Ford Mustang Mach E vehicles equipped with Wave's features, Londoners can now use the autonomous driving technology already available in many US cities. 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Safraz Meridia, Uber's head of autonomous mobility, tells the AP Uber customers won't be able to specifically request a robo-taxi.
8: So if you
1: as a rider are matched with a WAVE vehicle, if there's one nearby that's available, then you can choose to take that ride. Or if you prefer a human-driven ride, like a normal Uber, then you can also decline that, and then we'll match you with a human driver.
7: I'm Charles Tuladesma.
3: You'll find breaking news and analysis at townhall.com. The death toll from the flooding catastrophe in Nepal has risen to just over 1,200 victims now, with more than 4,200 people still missing. Nepal's foreign ministry says 324 nationals have been rescued, while about 590 from 39 countries do remain unaccounted for at this time. The Netherlands has shifted billions of dollars worth of its gold from the U.S. and Canada to London, what it calls a crisis readiness measure. London is the global hub of gold trading and a better place for those gold resources to be in the event of any kind of international crisis. Dolly Parton's theme park in East Tennessee set to unveil some new features designed to honor her life. She died at the age of 80 recently, and Sevierville in the foothills of the Great Smoky Mountains will also be placing markers throughout the city so tourists can take a self-guided walking tour of sites that were important to Dolly Parton. More on these stories at Town Hall.
6: The National Weather Service has issued a severe thunderstorm watch to be in effect until 7 p.m. for Ionia County, as of now not mentioning Kent or Branch or Montcalm or Clinton surrounding us. However, it would be logical to be on the alert for strong to severe weather. As the thunderstorm watch indicates, we could see strong to severe weather in or close to the watch area. That's a severe thunderstorm watch until 7 p.m. tonight, specifically for Ionia County, could affect our surrounding counties. Keep your radios right here. We'll keep you up to date and watch the weather for you on this muggy Thursday from Ionia's very own and America's biggest little radio station, WION. Partly sunny and headed for the hot range today with a high of 90. Tonight, look for showers and thunderstorms continuing till about midnight and maybe a few lingering after that, the low at 68.
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0: National Weather Service has issued a severe thunderstorm watch to be in effect until 7 p.m. for Ionia County. As of now, not mentioning Kent or Montcalm or Clinton surrounding us. However, it would be logical to be on the alert for strong to severe weather. As the thunderstorm watch indicates, we could see strong to severe weather in or close to the watch area. That's a severe thunderstorm watch until 7 p.m. tonight, specifically for Ionia County, could affect our surrounding counties. Keep your radios right here. 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
2: We cannot take a fundamental principle of the Constitution and turn it against a citizen.

The National Weather Service has issued a severe thunderstorm watch to be in effect until 7 p.m. for Ionia County. As of now, not mentioning Kent or Montcalm or Clinton surrounding us. However, it would be logical to be on the alert for strong to severe weather. As the thunderstorm watch indicates, we could see strong to severe weather in or close to the watch area. That's a severe thunderstorm watch until 7 p.m. tonight, specifically for Ionia County, could affect our surrounding counties. 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

0: I'm Steve the Voice Guy, keeping you in the loop on WION. This update brought to you by the Ionia Moose Lodge, with regular dinners for dine-in or carry-out, American Red Cross blood drives on a regular basis, a growing active membership, and service to our community. 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Waiting for that opening to pass at speeds much faster than the limit? Slow down. Allow some room. Remember, you're no more important than anyone else on the road with you. How about not acting like you're the only one on the road? Wouldn't it be nice if everyone acted a bit more kind behind the wheel? Think about it. I'm Steve the Voice Guy, and now you're in the loop on WION.
1: Watch the skies this afternoon. Showers and thunderstorms are coming our way. We have a severe thunderstorm watch in effect, hypothetically, until 7 p.m. or until it is lifted by the Weather Service. Could see some heavy rainfall embedded in those thunderstorms. Tonight, pretty much the same. We'll see a low of 66 and, again, some heavy rainfall possible. Friday, it's showers and thunderstorms till about 3 p.m., high in the low 80s. Saturday, some sunshine returns to west central Michigan, the high at 80 degrees. And Sunday, as of now, sunny and 80 once again. And that's your forecast from the radio station celebrating 22 years of serving you through everything. Storms and good weather, good economic times and not, COVID, all of that stuff, and we're still here. Can you imagine that? We're WION.

0: The National Weather Service has issued a severe thunderstorm watch to be in effect until 7 p.m. for Ionia County, as of now not mentioning Kent or Montcalm or Clinton surrounding us. However, it would be logical to be on the alert for strong to severe weather. As the thunderstorm watch indicates, we could see strong to severe weather in or close to the watch area. That's a severe thunderstorm watch until 7 p.m. tonight, specifically for Ionia County, could affect our surrounding counties. Keep your radios right here. 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
1: The National Weather Service has issued a severe thunderstorm watch to be in effect until 7 p.m. for Ionia County. As of now, not mentioning Kent or Montcalm or Clinton surrounding us. However, it would be logical to be on the alert for strong to severe weather. As the thunderstorm watch indicates, we could see strong to severe weather in or close to the watch area. That's a severe thunderstorm watch until 7 p.m. tonight. Specifically for Ionia County, could affect our surrounding counties. Keep your radios right here. We'll keep you up to date and watch the weather for you on this muggy Thursday from Ionia's very own and America's biggest little radio station, WION.
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4: I'm Ryan Recker. A brief work stoppage on an invasive carp barrier has been lifted. In July, federal officials issued that stop work order at the Brandon Road Interbasin Project construction site in Joliet, Illinois. The barrier was meant to stop the spread of invasive carp from reaching up the river to Lake Michigan. On Wednesday, the latest update is that the project has resumed by the U.S. Army Corps of Engineers. Another death has been blamed on faulty airbag replacement parts.
5: It's the 11th death linked to a defective Chinese replacement airbag and inflator. Federal regulators say the driver of a Chevy Equinox was killed in an otherwise survivable crash when the faulty inflator spewed what essentially became shrapnel. All of the vehicles had been repaired after previous crashes using the faulty inflators, which have now been banned. Those government regulators advising that anybody who has had an airbag replaced after a crash get their vehicle inspected to make sure it doesn't have one of those dangerous inflators. Jeff Gilbert for the Michigan News Network.
4: And a Harvard Medical School geneticist says we need to completely change the way we think about getting older. Dr. David Sinclair argues that aging is actually a disease that science can slow down or even reverse.
6: The goal of the research is to understand why the body gets old and frail. And what we've discovered, there is a universal set of processes that cause aging and underlies most diseases that we get. And that by slowing that down or even now reversing that process, we can literally allow the body to heal itself.
4: And his lab is currently working on an age restoration drug that aims to restore vision in glaucoma patients, and he hopes to turn the treatment into an affordable daily pill in the near future. Labor Day weekend, a great time to unwind, but health experts warning you to never relax on food safety standards. As they say, protect your family from foodborne illnesses, keeping food at a safe temperature, cooking food thoroughly, or keeping surfaces and hands clean. I'm Ryan Recker for the Michigan News Network.
7: And we're live here outside the Perez family home, just waiting for the... 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
9: Breaking news this hour at Town Hall. I'm Bob Agnew at Washington. We may have an idea next week as to how at least one Federal Reserve governor plans to vote on whether or not to raise interest rates.
10: Christopher Waller, an outspoken member of the Federal Reserve's governing board, says whether he'll say yes to an interest rate hike later this month will depend largely on next week's inflation report. The government releases the August inflation numbers on September 11th. Waller says if the numbers show inflation continuing to cool, he'd be willing to keep the Fed's benchmark interest rate unchanged. But he says if inflation comes in hot, he'll consider a rate hike. Several members of the Fed's rate-setting committee have voiced concerns that price increases are too high. Others suggest that inflation is slowly cooling and that higher borrowing costs are not necessary. Donna Water, Washington.
9: A plan by the Environmental Protection Agency could make it harder for the public to learn about and comment on proposed AI data centers.
11: The EPA proposal would eliminate a federal requirement that states notify the public and seek comment before issuing air pollution permits for data centers and other industrial sites. States could still invite public comment, but that would no longer be required as a condition to grant permits. Critics say that could thwart residents from learning about proposed data centers and weighing in before projects are approved and construction begins.
9: That is Bernie Bennett reporting. The high-tech sector doing well on Wall Street. The Nasdaq is up 395 points. Chipmaker NVIDIA expanding its AI reach and will acquire an artificial intelligence platform.
12: NVIDIA is buying artificial intelligence software platform Hugging Face for nearly $13 billion. NVIDIA's CEO Jensen Huang says more than 18 million developers, researchers, and creators use Hugging Face to share models, data sets, and applications. Huang also says Hugging Face will remain an open platform, and developers will choose the models, frameworks, and the computing platforms they want. I'm Marcela Sanchez.
9: More at townhall.com.
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9: A lot of Americans are on the move these days.
15: President Trump is touting a strong summer travel season.
16: In the last 3 months, travelers logged 290 billion miles on American highways. Our national parks welcomed 78 million visitors, all records. And on 11 separate days, more than 3 million travelers flew through the American skies. We're loaded up with planes and loaded up with a lot of happy people.
15: The president was joined by travel industry leaders as the White House marked one of the busiest travel seasons on record. Willie Nelson, Washington.
9: The death toll from the flooding catastrophe in Nepal has risen to just over 1,200, with more than 4,200 people still missing and feared dead. Nepal's foreign ministry says 324 foreign nationals have been rescued. About 590 from 39 countries do remain unaccounted for at this time. You'll find breaking news and analysis at townhall.com. Russia says it will close German cultural centers on its territory in a retaliatory measure amid deepening tensions between Moscow and European countries who are helping Ukraine resist the Kremlin's invasion. Russia's foreign minister Sergei Lavrov made his announcement after Germany blamed Moscow for an attempted drone attack at Leipzig-Halle airport in early August. Germany said it was closing the Russian consulate in Bonn and a cultural center in Berlin. The FAA has extended a ban on U.S. flights to Haiti's capital until March as gang violence persists. Among other restrictions, commercial operators and U.S.-registered civilian aircraft cannot fly below 10,000 feet in Port-au-Prince and nearby areas, including parts of central Haiti. The FAA first halted such flights 10 months ago. That's after gunmen shot at a Spirit Airlines flight that was coming in for a landing in Port-au-Prince. More on these stories at townhall.com.
1: Watch the skies this afternoon. Showers and thunderstorms are coming our way. We have a severe thunderstorm watch in effect, hypothetically, until 7 p.m. or until it is lifted by the Weather Service. Could see some heavy rainfall embedded in those thunderstorms. Tonight, pretty much the same. We'll see a low of 66 and, again, some heavy rainfall possible. Friday, it's showers and thunderstorms till about 3 p.m., high in the low 80s. Saturday, some sunshine returns to west central Michigan, high at 80 degrees. And Sunday, as of now, sunny and 80 once again. And that's your forecast from the radio station celebrating 22 years of serving you through everything. Storms and good weather, good economic times and not, COVID, all of that stuff, and we're still here. Can you imagine that? We're WION.

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4: The National Weather Service has issued a severe thunderstorm watch to be in effect until 7 p.m. for Ionia County. As of now, not mentioning Kent or Montcalm or Clinton surrounding us. However, it would be logical to be on the alert for strong to severe weather. As the thunderstorm watch indicates, we could see strong to severe weather in or close to the watch area. That's a severe thunderstorm watch until 7 p.m. tonight. Specifically for Ionia County, could affect our surrounding counties. Keep your radios right here. We'll keep you up to date and watch the weather for you on this muggy Thursday from Ionia's very own and America's biggest little radio station, WION.

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1: It's an ordinary sound, the sound of a cigarette being lit. And here's another familiar sound. The end of a long day. When these two sounds go together, it can result in this.
2: All too often, the fires begin the same way at home or away, with careless smoking. 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
3: Watch the skies this afternoon. Showers and thunderstorms are coming our way. We have a severe thunderstorm watch in effect, hypothetically, until 7 p.m. or until it is lifted by the Weather Service. Could see some heavy rainfall embedded in those thunderstorms. Tonight, pretty much the same. We'll see a low of 66 and, again, some heavy rainfall possible. Friday, it's showers and thunderstorms till about 3 p.m., high in the low 80s. Saturday, some sunshine returns to west central Michigan, the high at 80 degrees. And Sunday, as of now, sunny and 80 once again. And that's your forecast from the radio station celebrating 22 years of serving you through everything. Storms and good weather, good economic times and not, COVID, all of that stuff, and we're still here. Can you imagine that? We're WION.

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16: The National Weather Service has issued a severe thunderstorm watch to be in effect until 7 p.m. for Ionia County, as of now not mentioning Kent or Montcalm or Clinton surrounding us. However, it would be logical to be on the alert for strong to severe weather. As the thunderstorm watch indicates, we could see strong to severe weather in or close to the watch area. That's a severe thunderstorm watch until 7 p.m. tonight, specifically for Ionia County, could affect our surrounding counties. Keep your radios right here. 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
3: I'm Ryan Recker. There's bad weather continuing across Michigan with thunderstorms and even a tornado warning in southeast Michigan and the Thumb. Stay alert. Listen for sirens. Keep your eyes on warnings from the National Weather Service. There's still 131,000 people across the state without power. Much of that, DTE Energy in southeast Michigan, but also Consumers Energy. And their spokesperson, Brian Wheeler, on the latest.
4: With this heat and the weather conditions we've been seeing, there's a lot of instability, just a lot of storm activity that we've been dealing with for the last couple of days. Today, Thursday, we are looking in the neighborhood of 15 to 20,000 Consumers Energy customers that have been affected. Because we knew this weather pattern was coming up, we have been mobilizing our crews to be on standby. We do have hundreds of line workers who are working today and will continue to be available. We're really monitoring the weather and trying to react in real time as best we can to keep the lights back on for people if they do lose power.
3: And meanwhile, the National Weather Service confirms a brief tornado touchdown in St. Clair County last night. Weather spotters say the EF0 storm struck just northeast of Marysville around 7:20 Wednesday evening. Peak winds of 75 miles an hour, along with a narrow path between Gratiot Boulevard and Highway 29. No one was hurt, and the storm left behind only tree damage along its path. And a suspect in custody after making a threat to a lecture hall on the campus of Michigan State University.
5: MSU parents and students getting a notification that Berkey Hall was closed today while authorities investigated a threat. It turns out the threat was made yesterday afternoon and had information about a specific program at Berkey. That led the university to close the hall out of an abundance of caution. Their campus police, coordinating with other law enforcement agencies, traced the threat to someone in Washtenaw County. That person is now in protective custody pursuant to the Michigan Mental Health Code.
3: And that's Jeremy Jenkins reporting. I'm Ryan Recker for the Michigan News Network.
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1: Breaking news this hour at Town Hall. I'm Bob Agnew in Washington. After a number of high-profile tragedies involving unqualified and often foreign nationals,
9: living illegally in the country but getting jobs as truck drivers. The White House is highlighting a federal crackdown.
10: Vice President J.D. Vance is outlining the administration's effort to combat fraud in the commercial trucking industry.
11: We have taken over 2,000 fraudulent CDL mills out of business, which makes America's roads safer and also protects the jobs of American truckers.
10: The remarks underscore the administration's push to tighten commercial driving standards nationwide. Willie Nelson, The White House.
9: New information is surfacing now about just how radical Democrat socialist James Tallarico has been. He is running for Senate in Texas against Republican and conservative Ken Paxton. Correspondent Laura Winters has more details.
12: Turns out James Tallarico wrote a letter to the Biden administration urging the president to consider taking executive actions to protect a woman's right to an abortion by leasing federal property for abortion clinics. Tallarico was advocating for what in effect would be a federal abortion service staffed by government workers on government property. In the Real Clear Politics average of polls, Tallarico is ahead of Republican candidate Ken Paxton by just over 2 points.
9: That is correspondent Laura Winters. Tallarico and Paxton set to face off in the November midterm election. Here's the latest on mortgage rates, which are on the way up.
13: Mortgage buyer Freddie Mac says the average rate on a 30-year mortgage rose this week to 6.71%. That's the highest it's been in more than a year. Just a year ago, the rate averaged 6.5%. When mortgage rates rise, they can add hundreds of dollars a month in costs for homebuyers, reducing how much they can afford. That's helped keep the U.S. housing market in a slump. Mortgage rates have been mostly climbing as the war with Iran has fueled expectations of higher inflation, a key factor that influences mortgage rates. I'm Alex Vega.
9: More at townhall.com.
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9: Russia says it plans to close German cultural centers on its territory in a retaliatory measure amid deepening tensions between Moscow and European countries. This announcement from Foreign Minister Sergei Lavrov came after Germany blamed Moscow for an attempted drone attack at one of its airports. You've been taken by a scammer, you're not alone.
16: Virtually every American has been targeted by scammers in some way, exclusive new polling data shows. Scams in the U.S. have surged to a record high, causing billions in losses for Americans. But the U.S. still lags behind some other countries in tackling the problem, holding financial and social media companies responsible and regulating the cryptocurrency scammers rely on, according to an investigation by the Associated Press and Frontline. And although both the Trump administration and Congress are pursuing new options, victims still have little recourse. Keith Peters, Washington.
9: Breaking news at Town Hall. There's a new $1 coin available.
17: The U.S. Mint started selling a special gold finish $1 coin. Struck, it says, to honor 250 years of great American heritage. The tail side features the Great Seal of the United States, while heads is President Trump's face, staring straight at the holder. Liberty written across the top and 1776, 2026 below. The coin's drawn criticism for something Treasury Secretary Scott Bessent acknowledged in May.
18: At present, no living person can be on U.S. currency.
17: However, the Treasury Secretary does have authority to authorize special coins, and the Trump dollar can be used as legal tender. I'm Ben Thomas.
9: It was a winning session on Wall Street at the closing bell. The Dow Jones Industrial Average was up by 623 points. The NASDAQ up by 366. The S&P 500 today gained 81. You'll find more on these stories at townhall.com.

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0: 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The Ionia County Animal Shelter is always in need of supplies and volunteers to walk dogs and for other activities. 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I'm Steve the Voice Guy, and now you're in the loop on WION.
1: While we still may see some showers and thunderstorms late this afternoon, tonight, and into Friday, the National Weather Service has dropped the severe thunderstorm watch that we had, which was supposed to run through about 8 p.m. tonight. The rest of the afternoon, clouds will be with us, along with those showers and thunderstorms. Same for tonight with a low of 66. Some heavy rainfall possible overnight. Friday, showers and thunderstorms continue, the high 83. By Saturday, a slight chance of those showers and thunderstorms in the midday, high of 80. And Sunday looks great with sunshine and 79 degrees. And that's your forecast from the radio station celebrating 22 years of serving you through everything, storms and good weather, all of that stuff, and we're still here. Can you imagine that? 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
3: I'm Ryan Recker. There's up to 2.1 million people under a tornado warning in southeast Michigan, including in Detroit and the surrounding areas. Storms were strong as the high winds cleared out. Brighton Area Fire Authority on Facebook confirming a tornado in Weberville. Mid-Michigan flood advisory stretches between Manistee and Ludington, then covering Osceola Lake in Mason County. At last check, over 270,000 people without power across the state, most of it in Oakland, Livingston, Wayne, and Ingham County. A majority of the outages are DTE customers. And the National Weather Service confirming a brief tornado touching down in St. Clair County last night. Weather spotters say the EF0 storm struck just northeast of Marysville around 7:20 Wednesday evening as peak winds hit 75 miles an hour along a narrow path between Gratiot Boulevard and Highway 29. No one was hurt, and the storm left behind only tree damage with its path. People in Kalkaska County having issues with their internet and phone service. County officials say you're not alone. There's major outages reported there, and their non-emergency line is down to just one call at a time. So anyone that may hear a busy signal, if they call the emergency line, should try to call again. Luckily, 911 lines are still working. And with downed trees being reported across the state of Michigan, people are wondering what could be done for the smaller trees. Multiple social media posts show decorative and fruit trees uprooted. Along with the pictures are questions if they can be saved. Kevin with Great Oaks Landscape and Maintenance says it is possible to save a fallen tree, but it varies case by case.
4: It's just kind of correcting the lane, and or if tree damage occurred from taller trees falling or dropping limbs on them. Some corrective pruning may need to take place.
3: I'm Ryan Recker for the Michigan News Network.
5: At concerts, we dance to the same tune. 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
6: News this hour from Town Hall. I'm Keith Peters in Washington. President Trump is promising to campaign for Republicans in the upcoming midterms.
7: At Rose Garden Dinner Wednesday.
8: All the way to November 3rd and beyond, we're going to be helping you. I'm going to be going around and doing a lot of speeches.
7: And President Trump told his party's most vulnerable lawmakers they have a triumphant story to tell, talking up economic investment in the U.S. and lower drug prices, as well as diminished border crossings.
8: We're doing a job like nobody's ever done before, but whether you're a good president or a great president, you lose the midterms. We're going to turn that around because there's no reason for it.
7: And he also mentioned his White House renovations.
8: Outside, as you see, we just completed what I think is the most beautiful helipad anywhere in the world. I think most of you have seen it.
7: Ben Thomas, Washington.
9: The New York City Police Department is adding extra security around synagogues on Friday, September 11th, as Rosh Hashanah, the Jewish New Year, begins at sundown. Correspondent Laura Winters reports.
10: In light of recent anti-Semitic attacks in New York City, the police department will be beefing up security around synagogues on Friday, September 11th, as the Jewish New Year, Rosh Hashanah, begins at sundown. Additional security cameras have been installed around places of worship, and extra patrols will be stationed outdoors and inside. The increase in security follows a heightened threat environment following the March 12th terrorist attack in West Bloomfield Township, Michigan, where a Muslim suspect drove his truck, a Ford F-150, into a synagogue. The FBI says the attack was a Hezbollah-inspired act of terrorism against the Jewish community. Laura Winters reporting.
9: A good day on Wall Street with the Dow up by 624 points. The NASDAQ Composite Index rose 366. The S&P 500 Index up by 81 points. 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
9: There's a space mission underway that's aimed at learning more about a planet that hasn't gotten much attention, at least till now.
13: This is a milestone for the joint European and Japanese mission to Mercury, which is the smallest and least explored planet in our solar system. At around lunchtime today in Europe, the large module that has carried two probes on their journey to Mercury will detach and drift away. That split marks the end of an eight-year journey. The two spacecraft will then begin the maneuver that will eventually lead them into orbiting Mercury together before separating from each other later this year and beginning a detailed scientific investigation, mapping the planet and studying its composition and its magnetic field.
9: The BBC's Victoria Gill. New York City's public school system will ban artificial intelligence for students through the eighth grade during the upcoming school year. News and analysis at townhall.com. From Washington, I'm Keith Peters. It's something Vladimir Putin probably did not anticipate when he invaded Ukraine more than 4 years ago. Ukraine is bringing the war home to the Russian people.
14: Russians have been experiencing a summer of turmoil. Swarms of buzzing drones have hit oil refineries, triggering a nationwide gasoline shortage. Online retailers have had their warehouses attacked, disrupting sales and hurting small businesses. Airports have been disrupted by the drones, stranding travelers. The increased awareness of the war comes at a challenging time for the Kremlin, with a parliamentary election later in the month. Rich Thomason reporting.
9: Russia says it will close German cultural centers on its territory in a retaliatory measure amid deepening tensions between Moscow and European countries who are helping Ukraine resist the Kremlin's invasion. The announcement came after Germany blamed Moscow for an attempted drone attack at Leipzig Airport on August 4th. More at Town Hall.
3: While we still may see some showers and thunderstorms late this afternoon, tonight, and into Friday, the National Weather Service has dropped the severe thunderstorm watch that we had, which was supposed to run through about 8 p.m. tonight. The rest of the afternoon, clouds will be with us, along with those showers and thunderstorms. Same for tonight with a low of 66. Some heavy rainfall possible overnight. Friday, showers and thunderstorms continue, the high 83. By Saturday, a slight chance of those showers and thunderstorms in the midday, high of 80. And Sunday looks great with sunshine and 79 degrees. And that's your forecast from the radio station celebrating 22 years of serving you through
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Are we there yet? 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

0: 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Bertha Brock Park on M21 west of Ionia is one of our area's nicest destinations for family fun, rustic camping, hiking, and more. If you'll visit the park frequently this year, get a year-long park pass from the park office or call the county offices for more information. Enjoy Bertha Brock Park this year. And while there, remember, keep your dog on a leash for everyone's safety. I'm Steve the Voice Guy, and now you're in the loop on WION.
1: While we still may see some showers and thunderstorms late this afternoon, tonight, and into Friday, the National Weather Service has dropped the severe thunderstorm watch that we had, which was supposed to run through about 8 p.m. tonight. The rest of the afternoon, clouds will be with us, along with those showers and thunderstorms. Same for tonight with a low of 66. Some heavy rainfall possible overnight. Friday, showers and thunderstorms continue, the high 83. By Saturday, a slight chance of those showers and thunderstorms in the midday, high of 80. And Sunday looks great with sunshine and 79 degrees. And that's your forecast from the radio station celebrating 22 years of serving you through everything, storms and good weather, all of that stuff, and we're still here. Can you imagine that? 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

0: Tune across the dial. 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
1: News this hour from Town Hall. I'm Keith Peters in Washington. A plan by the Environmental Protection Agency could make it harder for the public to learn about and comment on proposed AI data centers that have sparked a backlash in communities across the country and become a key election issue.
2: The EPA proposal would eliminate a federal requirement that states notify the public and seek comment before issuing air pollution permits for data centers and other industrial sites. States could still invite public comment, but that would no longer be required as a condition to grant permits. Critics say that could thwart residents from learning about proposed data centers and weighing in before projects are approved and construction begins.
1: Correspondent Bernie Bennett reporting. Wednesday saw a deadly multiple shooting in a Minneapolis apartment building.
3: Three people are dead, five wounded, after a resident of a Minneapolis apartment building says a fellow resident opened fire Wednesday afternoon. The man says he saw one of his neighbors holding a pistol, heard a woman scream, and he ran to safety as he heard eight gunshots. When officers arrived and went inside, one was shot in the leg, another twice in the abdomen. They're expected to make a full recovery. Dead are three people, including the shooter, Minneapolis Police Chief Bill Peterson.
4: I'm truly sickened by this level of violence.
3: The apartment resident who saw the shooter says the man was known for showing off his weapon and that he's been trying to avoid him. I'm Donna Water.
1: The gunman has now been identified as Carlton Johnson. The defense in the Lindsey Clancy trial told a judge on the sixth day of deliberations that one juror won't follow the judge's instructions on reasonable doubt. Her lawyer said he wants the juror kicked off the case. The judge, however, sent the jury back to continue deliberations. On Wall Street, the Dow by 620 points, the S&P advanced 81. More on these stories at townhall.com.
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8: NVIDIA is buying artificial intelligence software platform Hugging Face for $12.93 billion. The company says that more than 18 million developers, researchers, and creators are using Hugging Face to share some 3 million AI models. The latest on mortgage rates.
9: Mortgage buyer Freddie Mac says the average rate on a 30-year mortgage rose this week to 6.71%. That's the highest it's been in more than a year. Just a year ago, the rate averaged 6.5%. When mortgage rates rise, they can add hundreds of dollars a month in costs for homebuyers, reducing how much they can afford. That's helped keep the U.S. housing market in a slump. Mortgage rates have been mostly climbing as the war with Iran has fueled expectations of higher inflation, a key factor that influences mortgage rates. I'm Alex Vega.
8: A booming session on Wall Street. The Dow closed up 624 points. With a Wall Street Business Report, I'm Bob Agnew.
1: News and analysis at townhall.com. I'm Keith Peters. The NBA comes down hard on the Los Angeles Clippers for breaking salary rules when they signed a star player.
10: Five first-round picks and a $30 million fine. That's the Clippers' punishment for circumventing the salary cap when they signed Kawhi Leonard 4 years ago. The NBA cited a pattern of misconduct and multiple significant rules violations by the team, including a previous example of the team skirting the cap. The lost draft picks are from 2029 through 2033. Team owner Steve Ballmer and president of business ops Jillian Zucker are suspended for 1 year. President of basketball ops Lawrence Frank is suspended without pay for 6 months. And Leonard is ordered to pay the league $700,000.
1: That's correspondent Dave Ferry reporting. The Southeastern Conference has filed a federal lawsuit against LSU, accusing the school of recruiting professional athletes against league rules. More on these stories at townhall.com.
11: While we still may see some showers and thunderstorms late this afternoon, tonight, and into Friday, the National Weather Service has dropped the severe thunderstorm watch that we had, which was supposed to run through about 8 p.m. tonight. The rest of the afternoon, clouds will be with us, along with those showers and thunderstorms. Same for tonight with a low of 66. Some heavy rainfall possible overnight. Friday, showers and thunderstorms continue, the high 83. By Saturday, a slight chance of those showers and thunderstorms in the midday, high of 80. And Sunday looks great with sunshine and 79 degrees. And that's your forecast from the radio station celebrating 22 years of serving you through everything. Storms and good weather, all of that stuff, and we're still here. Can you imagine that? 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
1: While we still may see some showers and thunderstorms late this afternoon, tonight, and into Friday, the National Weather Service has dropped the severe thunderstorm watch that we had, which was supposed to run through about 8 p.m. tonight. The rest of the afternoon, clouds will be with us, along with those showers and thunderstorms. Same for tonight with a low of 66. Some heavy rainfall possible overnight. Friday, showers and thunderstorms continue, the high 83. By Saturday, a slight chance of those showers and thunderstorms in the midday, high of 80. And Sunday looks great with sunshine and 79 degrees. And that's your forecast from the radio station celebrating 22 years of serving you through everything, storms and good weather, all of that stuff, and we're still here. 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
1: News this hour from Town Hall. I'm Keith Peters in Washington. At a White House briefing led by Vice President J.D. Vance today, he was asked who might succeed former Press Secretary Caroline Leavitt.
2: I don't know, Vance. No, I don't think so.
3: During the White House daily briefing, a reporter asking Vice President J.D. Vance if Maria Bartiromo from Fox News will be the next press secretary now that she's departed the network.
2: You know, I just saw the news literally as I walked out before. I love Maria. I think she's an amazing person, amazing talent. I don't get involved in the personal drama of media stations. In fact, I'd like to invite Peter Ducey to come up here and answer a question about what happened to Maria.
3: Laura Winters reporting.
1: Norway has seized a Russian vessel to enforce a massive Ukrainian arbitration claim.
4: Norwegian authorities impounded the Russian vessel in the Arctic archipelago on Wednesday at the request of Ukraine's Naftogaz, aiming to enforce a $4.22 billion arbitration award. The case stems from Russia's 2014 illegal annexation of Crimea and its seizure of Iranian energy assets. In 2023, The Hague ordered Russia to pay the vast sum to the Ukrainian state-owned energy company for the seizures. After Russia's refusal to pay the award, Naftogaz petitioned national courts seeking court orders to seize Russian commercial assets as compensation. I'm Charles Tillotesma.
1: The Missouri Supreme Court has blocked a new U.S. House map backed by President Trump from being used in the November election. The court ruled Thursday that the map cannot be used until voters first get a chance in November to uphold or reject it. On Wall Street, the Dow by 624 points, the Nasdaq rose 366, the S&P advanced 81. More on these stories at townhall.com.
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1: Tech stocks once again lead a Wall Street rally. We hear more about all of today's market activity from financial correspondent Seth Soutel reporting from New York City.
6: Stocks rose on Wall Street as bond yields fell back some more, taking some pressure off the stock market. The S&P 500 rose 1.1% Thursday. The Dow climbed 1.2%. The Nasdaq Composite rose 1.4%. Nvidia climbed 1.8%. The giant chip company said it would buy the artificial intelligence platform Hugging Face for $13 billion. Oil prices barely budged after rising sharply earlier in the week. Treasury yields fell in the bond market. The yield on the 10-year Treasury pulled back to 4.77%. Lower yields make it cheaper to borrow money by lowering rates on mortgages and other kinds of loans. Seth Soutel, New York.
1: News and analysis at townhall.com. From Washington, I'm Keith Peters reporting. Migrants have been rescued in the Atlantic, but authorities say more than 80 people have died after the boat departed from Gambia some 27 days ago. Correspondent Jennifer King reports.
3: A wooden boat carrying West African migrants was spotted drifting in the Atlantic south of the Canary Islands on Wednesday. Approximately 44 dehydrated and disoriented survivors were brought to safety on Gran Canaria, many collapsing and too sick to walk, while five bodies were discovered aboard. According to the Red Cross, the survivors, all men and boys from Mali and Senegal, reported leaving Gambia and being at sea for nearly a month. They told the Red Cross more than 100 people were originally on board. As people died, survivors tossed their bodies in the ocean until they had no more strength to do so. Helena Moleno with Walking Borders, a nonprofit migrant rights group, said the boat was at sea for 27 days and 83 people died on the voyage.
1: That's correspondent Jennifer King reporting. More at townhall.com.
7: Showers and thunderstorms could linger into tonight. We'll see patchy fog develop in the overnight hours as well, with a low of 66 and some heavy rainfall possible should we get those thunderstorms. Your Friday shapes up on your TGIF with showers and thunderstorms in the morning into the early afternoon. The high at 83 degrees, same notation, may see some heavy rainfall on your TGIF. For Friday evening, diminishing showers and thunderstorms, a cooler low of 63. Saturday, we might see a shower early, otherwise a partly sunny high of 80. Sunday's looking good with sunshine and 79. And as of now, mostly sunny skies for Labor Day, our high at 80 degrees. And that's your forecast from WION, celebrating 22 years as your radio station, West Central Michigan, on I-1430, FM 92.7 and 100.3.

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5: Showers and thunderstorms could linger into tonight. We'll see patchy fog develop in the overnight hours as well, with a low of 66 and some heavy rainfall possible should we get those thunderstorms. Your Friday shapes up on your TGIF with showers and thunderstorms in the morning into the early afternoon. The high at 83 degrees, same notation, may see some heavy rainfall on your TGIF. For Friday evening, diminishing showers and thunderstorms, a cooler low of 63. Saturday, we might see a shower early, otherwise a partly sunny high of 80. Sunday's looking good with sunshine and 79. And as of now, mostly sunny skies for Labor Day, our high at 80 degrees. 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
2: At Saranac Community Schools, they believe that every moment is the perfect moment to be learning something new and interesting. 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Tune in during the 11 o'clock hour of the J&J Midday Show Monday through Thursday and learn alongside the community as we turn an eye on history with help from the good folks at Saranac Community Schools, the small school with big results.
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0: you're new to our station, you may not know WION set the stage for radio the way it should be. 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
1: News this hour from Town Hall. I'm Keith Peters in Washington. Feminist activist Gloria Steinem has died. More from correspondent Bernie Bennett.
2: The passing of Gloria Steinem at age 92 marks the end of an era for modern American feminism, leaving behind a complex legacy that deeply reshaped the nation's culture, politics, and family structure. To her supporters, Steinem was a charismatic trailblazer and co-founder of Ms. Magazine, which gave voice to women seeking professional independence. The cultural shift she helped champion fundamentally transformed traditional American values.